0: That is the latest from North Carolina folk trio Magic Tuber String Band. That is from their forthcoming album Blue, entitled Heavy Water, set to be released the 22nd of this month, just in about 3 weeks or so. That song, that tune from those fantastic, really nice musicians doing really cool stuff with folk music. That tune is called Blooms in the Rapids. We also heard from Shirley Collins, Fare Thee Well, My Dearest Dear. That is the song that starts out her 2023 album, Archangel Hill, which was her latest, her last full-length LP to be released. Sabine McCullough with Sunshine Kisses. And we started the folk show celebrating the fact that we all made it to May. We heard Magpie Lane with May Song.
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0: This is the folk show on XPN. Ian Zalator here with you with the folk music until 10 o'clock. We do this every Sunday here on XPN. But this Sunday in particular, tonight, is special because we have a live guest, several live people besides myself in the studio. So it's nice, very nice. But it's our old friend Brad Hinton. Welcome, Brad.
3: Hey, thanks, Ian.
0: What a pleasure. Brad, I mentioned at the beginning of the show, he wrote that tune for us that we use to open and close the folk show every week, the theme song to the folk show. It's called Who's Gonna Love Me When You're Gone. Thank you, Brad, for letting us use that all these years.
3: You're very welcome.
0: 8 years we've been using that song.
3: That's right.
0: How did that come about? I guess we were talking about like just putting together a theme song, and you gave me some ideas.
3: That's right.
0: Yeah. What a generous guy. But that was years ago. We've been playing that tune to start and end the folk show for the past 8 years now. But just today, his latest song has been released. That's the kind of the exciting news that we're celebrating tonight. Bottom of the Delaware. Congratulations, Brad.
3: Thank you.
0: Yeah. Thanks. It's a long time coming, right? I first heard you play this song live in your set with different bands, actually, years and years ago. How long have you been playing the song before you finally recorded it?
3: Chicken Shack Jack of the Wissahickon Chicken Shack reminded me that it's almost 20 years old.
0: Wow.
3: So we played it back in the day with that group.
0: That's crazy. I had no idea.
3: Yeah, with Hezekiah Jones and Tin Bird Choir and Keystone Breakers. Yeah,
0: you know, it's a song, this Bottom of the Delaware. If anyone has been to, seen those bands in the past, I know we have some people, some friends listening here. That song, it sticks with you right away the first time listening. And then all these years, for 20 years, everyone that heard that song live, like, oh, I got to go listen to that song. And we've not been able to. What's the deal, Brad? We've not been able to take it home with us and listen to it whenever we want.
3: I don't have an excuse, Ian, but I don't have to any longer.
0: Yeah, now we don't have to wait. Now there is a recording, a very, very nice recording of this song, Bottom of the Delaware, recorded by our friend Jim Salamone, right?
3: That's correct.
0: Down at Cambridge Sounds Studios.
3: That's right, yeah.
0: And tell us, Brad, who else is on this this recording?
3: Well, in the studio here, my daughter Sam Bond is here. She co-produced the song with me.
0: Awesome. Welcome, and, Sam.
4: Hello, I'm also here.
3: And my wife Andrea's in the studio as well.
0: Hey, Andrea.
5: Hey.
3: What was the question?
0: I was saying like the people, who else is on this recording.
3: So Jim played the drums. Our good buddy Phil D'Agostino played the bass. AC Sapphire came in and sang some vocals. Sam sang some vocals with Kylie Ryan on the fiddle and some more vocals, and Paul Wilkinson on the pedal steel.
0: Very nice. Love it. I love it. Those are some great people, some great musicians.
3: Yeah, great friends.
0: So once you got the people together and you knew like you were going to record it, did it take a while to sort of come up with this arrangement or this particular production of it?
3: Well, Sam had a lot to do with putting the song, the arrangement together. She had some great ideas. She was in the studio when we tracked just the basic tracks with Jim and Phil, and was really maybe stern about giving direction. No, she was very...
0: That's good. You need that in the studio.
3: Yeah.
0: Sometimes, I mean, depending on...
3: She whipped those guys into shape.
0: Someone's got it.
3: It has taken a couple of years to finish the song.
0: So you started this recording a couple years ago.
3: Oh,
0: okay,
3: that's
0: cool.
3: Correct.
0: Wow.
3: And slowly but surely, I brought some people in and did some overdubs and it had been on the back burner for way too long. So we decided to finish it up and put it out there in the world.
0: And it's now in the world, fully in the world. In fact, everywhere where you could stream music online, you could find this new recording of Brad Hinton's. It's called Bottom of the Delaware, just released today.
3: Correct.
0: Well, should we play the song, and then we'll come back, and we'll talk some more and hear some live music as well?
3: I'd love to.
0: We're going
3: to
0: hear this recording. Once again, this is Brad Hinton and some very, very fine cast of musicians playing with him. It's his song, about 20 years old. Finally, we have a great recording of it. Brad Hinton with Bottom of the Delaware.

0: Yes. Fantastic. That is new music from our guest tonight on the Folks Show, Brad Hinton. Brad, that sounded so good.
1: Thank you so much, Ian.
0: And I should say, Sam, that sounded so good because Brad and Sam both are in the studio and they co-produced that wonderful recording that we just heard. Yeah, sounded really good.
2: Absolutely. I think so, too.
0: So, is this going to be part of an EP or just like a one and done thing, or what's going to happen now?
1: There is more music to come. We do have a bunch of songs in the can, almost ready, and so the goal is, whether it's an EP or a long play, we'll put something else out with this on it.
0: Well, it was so cool to hear that song and to experience together the radio premiere, right? That was the radio premiere,
1: that is,
0: right?
1: That's correct.
0: The worldwide radio premiere of Brad Hinton's Bottom of the Delaware. And we'll be back in just a second to talk with Brad Hinton.
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0: 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We love doing this. Every Sunday we get to do 2 hours of folk music over the radio, and tonight, well, it's no exception, but we have a live guest. Welcome back, Brad and Sam, who co-produced the recording that we just debuted on the radio.
1: Mm-hmm. Thank you.
0: Yeah.
2: Thank you so much.
0: Well, we talked about you have new recordings, or rather more songs in the pipeline to be recorded and released, and we're always looking forward to that. But what opportunities do we have to see you play live coming up?
1: Well, May 23rd at Ardmore Music Hall, there's a big show with Mason Porter, Chris Casper, and Hezekiah Jones.
0: Right. Right. So, let me back up just a second. Brad is, we're talking about him like everyone knows him as a songwriter, but most people might know him more as like a guitar player in mm-hmm. these fine local regional folk bands.
1: Correct.
0: So you play guitar with who?
1: Hezekiah Jones.
0: Uh-huh.
1: Keystone Breakers,
0: uh-huh.
1: Herlock and Hinton, Pocono Jones and the Bear, Hinton, Bauer and Jones.
0: I love it. Those are some of my favorite, I'll tell you.

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1: Some of you folkies out there, because if you were at the Philadelphia Folk Festival last summer, the Thursday campers only concert in the campground featured those same three bands. And in fact, this concert coming up on May 23rd is it's co-sponsored with the Folk Song Society. Is that the they are involved? They had the logo on the thing.
2: Okay.
1: So yeah, I believe so. Well, anyway, it's get your fill of Folk Fest in May, which is a great thing. I know that those guys just released the first batch of artists to be playing at that festival this summer. But there's other festivals that are happening before then. We were talking about festivals where we could see Brad Hinton play. What are the other ones?
2: Oh, well, in June 27th is the Strawberry Moon Festival. That's an XPN Welcomes event.
1: Strawberry Moon Festival.
2: Yes.
1: And I guess we could just, we were just trying to figure out how to, you could search Strawberry Moon Festival on social media is probably the best way to do it.
2: Correct.
1: And that'll bring you close.
2: Mm-hmm. And there's, you know, Hezekiah Jones, the Keystone Breakers, Emily Drinker, Andrea Nardello, Herlock and Hinton, Greg Weeks, Wood Woes, Jess and Jill, all the way up from Key West, and Jonathan Hayes. So quite the lineup.
1: What a lovely day of music,
2: yeah.
1: It sounds like.
2: Yeah.
1: And that's June 27th, the Strawberry Moon Festival. That's out in Chester County, right?
2: Mm-hmm. Uh-huh. Yeah.
1: And and then, of course, the end of July, beginning of August, the very end of July, July 30th through August 1st, is Robin and Beth Festival up in the Poconos.
2: Yes, indeed.
1: At Peaceful Woodlands Family Campground in Blakeslee, Pennsylvania. Mm-hmm. Where can people find out about that? I guess search for Robin and Beth, right? Google it?
2: Yeah, I think so.
1: Folks, you can just Google anything that we talk about on the folks, or just Google it if you want more information, right? That's just how it works these days.
2: Or go to Peaceful Woodlands homepage.
1: Peaceful Woodlands Family Campground. Is that what it's, am I saying the whole thing right? Is that what it's called?
2: I think so.
1: Peaceful Woodlands Campground in Blakeslee, Pennsylvania. Yeah, their website has information about the Robin and Beth Festival happening in July. Which will be just yet another opportunity to see the illustrious Brad Hinton play music. But he brought his guitar into the studio.
2: That's right.
1: Do you think he could play something live for us tonight?
2: I would love to.
1: Since we're all here. Yeah.
2: I thought it might be appropriate to play the theme song of the folk show live for you.
1: Oh, I love it. Here, let's move that. So, yeah, great. We were talking about the theme song. It's called Who's Gonna Love Me When You're Gone? And we've been using it as the theme song for 8 years now, 8 years exactly almost.
2: Yes, I was just doing some digging earlier today to find out how long it has been.
1: Yeah.
2: Yeah.
1: But it has lyrics. We don't use those lyrics when we as the theme song. Are you going to sing the lyrics?
2: I am.
1: Oh, yeah. We get the whole treat. I've never heard you play this song, actually. I've only heard the recording.
2: Correct. Wow. It's not a song I usually play.
1: Yeah. Oh, so this is another premiere. Can we call this a premiere as well?
2: Well,
1: I'm going to do it. I'm going to call it a premiere.
2: Let's do it.
1: It's at least a radio premiere.
2: Yes.
1: Well, no, it's a radio premiere of the live version of the song that's on the radio every week. It still counts.
2: I think so.
1: All right. This is Brad Hinton live in the studio on The Folk Show.

0: gone? Who's gonna love me when you're gone?
1: Yeah. Oh, that was awesome.
0: Yeah,
1: wow, what a, it was a trip there, you know? Hearing it here in the studio, but it's like not coming where it's supposed to, like from the speakers. It's coming from across the desk.
0: That's right.
1: That was incredible. So good. What a treat, Brad.
0: Thanks, Ian.
1: Where does that song come from? I mean, did you have like the tune first, or did you always have the lyrics? Because I got it as an instrumental.
0: Right. So I wrote it quite a while ago, and it always had lyrics. And when you asked me for some ideas of songs, I'm not sure if I sent you just an instrumental version or with the lyrics, but. Yeah, the song has lived on without lyrics for some time now.
1: Yeah. Well, I probably didn't want lyrics, and I wanted an instrumental.
0: Yeah.
1: So I just said, send me something without lyrics, probably.
0: Well, so then I re-recorded it using some of those bluegrass instruments and sent it your way.
1: I love it. Gene Shea, who, for those who don't know, was the host of the folk show before myself. In fact, had been hosting folk radio programs in Philadelphia for 50 years, since the very end of the 50s, in fact. And he had theme music to his show on the handful of different stations he played. He worked at over the years. He used the song Moles Moan by Tom Rush's version of Moles Moan, and he did Dave Van Ronk's St. Louis Tickle. I believe he used the Dave Van Ronk tune first in the very early days, and then used Tom Rush's version of Moles Moan for many decades. I think that's where most people know that, can recognize that from.
0: Mm-hmm.
1: But then for the past 8 years now, we've been starting and ending the folk show with me and Zalator, with that lovely tune, and kind of, it's been happening every week for so long. You can't separate them now. It's like, mm-hmm. You hear that music. It's like, oh, the folk show is coming.
0: Yeah.
1: I love it. We're talking with Brad Hinton tonight on the folk show, who just released this wonderful recording. We just debuted Bottom of the Delaware, and we're talking music. We'll talk more music in just a second.
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1: 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I don't know. What would I put there? What can I put that's better than you and your music, Brad? I couldn't think of anything.
0: I wish I had something.
1: People search for BradHinton.com and what shows, who knows. But that's not the way to keep in touch with Brad, because there is no BradHinton.com. Instead, though, it's very easy. You could find Brad on the social medias, on YouTube, is a place. And YouTube's a very cool place. Tell us why people want to be keeping an eye on YouTube.
0: We're going to release the video for Bottom of the Delaware. We filmed it last summer on the Delaware in a canoe. Ooh. And so that's all I'm going to say about that. But we're going to release it on Friday, actually.
1: Yeah. This Friday, the music video to the single that Brad just released, Bottom of the Delaware. It's now streaming everywhere where music is streamed, strummed. Strammed. Strum. No, you strum a guitar. Strum a guitar.
0: Yeah.
1: Stram. We're talking and we're having fun here on the Folk Show. Brad, do we have time for one more song if you would oblige? I mean, it's just so nice to have a live guest in the studio.
0: Sure. I'd love to play a newer song for you.
1: A newer song, awesome.
0: Yeah.
1: Yeah, let's move this microphone back here.
0: Okay. This one's called Running the Reds.
1: Maybe a little less directly on the sound, holding a little bit up on the neck there.
0: How's that?
1: Yeah, that's a little bit better.
0: Okay.

is that you take your time, not drive around like you committed a crime. Leave a little early so you're not running behind, and all it takes is to just be kind. Well, I wanna move somewhere life is slow. People take the time because they got no place to go. Sit on the front porch and play my old guitar.

0: Live music on the folk show from our friend Brad Hinton.
1: Thanks, Ian.
0: Lovely song.
1: Thank you.
0: Lovely. I don't know if I've heard that song. Would I've heard you play that before? You said it's new. How new is it?
1: I wrote it last summer when we were down in South Carolina, where they drive much slower down there.
0: Slower than in Philadelphia?
1: But I'm planning to put that on the new album as well.
0: Cool.
1: Yeah.
0: Wonderful. This was such a treat to hear these songs, these new songs. We get to debut the recorded radio version of Bottom of the Delaware, and we just debuted a new song. What was the name of that one again?
1: Running the Reds.
0: Running the Reds. We call that another debut as well. We're going to say three debuts.
1: Yeah, three for three.
0: Because there's no referee out there, so that's good. This has been so nice to hear these new songs, and it keeps us excited, though, Brad, to keep in touch with you and to follow along as you release this music into the world. Thank you for coming by the folk show tonight and playing for us and chatting us up.
1: It's been a real pleasure, Ian. Thanks for having us. Thanks for all you do for our lovely folk community.
0: It's a pleasure, Brad. And we're going to get back to the folk music, the recorded portion, recorded music on the folk show, I should say, not a recorded portion because we're still live on the radio on a Sunday night. The Lost Deans, a band that just came out of New Orleans a couple years ago, their debut album called Meet the Lost Deans was produced by Sam Dorres of the Deslons, and they just re-recorded a couple songs that are on that album. I kind of like these new versions better. Here's the Lost Deans with a brand new version of their song No Mama Blues here on the Folk Show.

0: McBaird on the Folk Show with The Waltz of the Tennis Players, a song recorded, written by Fraser DeBold, found on their debut LP back in the 1970. But that was a more recent version from Meg Baird and her Dear Companion album, The Waltz of the Tennis Players. We also heard Steve Young with Love in My Time, and The Lost Deans had just released a brand new version of their song that's found on their debut LP, Meet the Lost Deans. We heard a new version of No Mama Blues.
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0: This is the Folk Show on XPN. Ian Zolder here with you till 10 o'clock and the folk music. Coming up after the Folk Show at 10 o'clock is Conversations at the World Cafe with Raina Duris. It'll be a conversation with Kacey Musgraves. Find out about her new album. That's followed by Amazon Country with Deborah D'Alessandro at 11. And tonight on Amazon Country, they'll feature music from Chris Matthews, Sweet Honey the Rock, and more. And then Out Sounds with Robert Drake at 11:30. So lots of great stuff still to come here on XPN on a Sunday night, because that's where you are. Yes, this is 88.5 WXPN HD1 Philadelphia, 88.7 WXPH HD1 Middletown, 91.9 WXPJ HD1 Hackettstown, 90.5 WKHS Wharton, and streaming at xpn.org, member-supported radio from the University of Pennsylvania. This is the Folk Show, and I'm Ian Zolitor. We got another hour of folk music on the radio. We mentioned the Deslons because that the Lost Teens album we just mentioned was produced by Sam Doors of the Deslons. Here they are from their one of their most recent singles released a few weeks ago now, but it will be also found on their album that's set to be released. I wrote down the date. The 22nd of this month. So a few weeks, about 3 weeks away. The Deslons and their new album, Don't Let It Die, Volume 1. From that forthcoming album, here they are with Lordy Mama.

0: Thank you.
1: Yeah. That's Billy Strings and Brian Tudden with the folk song Tom Dooley from their album Live at the Legion. Wow. Just two guys and two guitars and two voices, and that kind of sound can be made. We also heard from the Sam Grisman Project. Sam Grisman is celebrating the music, specifically that his father, Dave Grisman, collaborated with Jerry Garcia with, and that whole kind of musical folk and jam scene. That's where you find the songs that Sam Grisman chose to put on his Sam Grisman Project album. We heard Ramble on Rose, a very cool version of that song, and it featured Logan Ledger and Lindsay Liu. Starting out that set was the Deslons from their forthcoming album, Don't Let It Die, Volume 1, set to be released the 22nd of this month. We heard Lordy Mama.
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3: 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Bob Bambera will join us as well. 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
1: This is the folk show on XPN, Ian Zolitur, here until 10 o'clock. Folk musician Joe Troop, who we really like on this show, he played with Larry and Joe, was his duo project over the last few years. He was in the Grammy-nominated group Che Apalache. Joe Troop's most recent and latest musical project is entitled Joe Troop and the Truth Machine. They just released their EP 1 month ago today, as a matter of fact. Here's Joe Troop and the Truth Machine with Billionaires.

Let's get this straight. You're in Vancouver, and I'm in New Brunswick. That makes 5,748 kilometers we're talking.

0: Yeah, that is Sam Shackleton, a Scottish folk singer with The Blackest Crow. That can be found on his album just released last year entitled Scottish Cowboy Ballads and Early American Folk Songs. It's quite an album to hear some of those songs, especially with that thick Scottish accent. I love it. Lisa LeBlanc before that with 5,748 kilometers. Michael Hurley from what ended up being his final album, I suppose. It was released about 6 months posthumously after he passed, titled Broken Homes and Gardens. I love that title for an album. Michael Hurley's last album, Broken Homes and Gardens. We heard the song Fava from that album released at the end of last year. And Joe Troop and the Truth Machine, their EP, a self-titled EP, is now out. It's been out for about a month now, and we heard Billionaire here on the Folk Show.
1: The Old Barracks Museum in Trenton supports XPN and is hosting a spring lecture series. On May 23rd, Michael C. Harris will discuss revolutionary battles through the area and his book, Fighting for Philadelphia. On May 13th, Robert Finelli discusses Lydia's Tale, which shares the story of Lydia Darra, whose actions are said to have saved George Washington's army from a devastating ambush. For details and event locations, it's barracks.org.
0: Ian Zolitor here with the Folk Show on XPN. We've been playing some Paper Wings. That's the folk duo based out of Nashville these days. Really nice songs with the two of them. I had the good fortune to catch them at a house concert a couple years ago, just here in West Philly at the Honky Tonk on Hazel house concert series. And they have a new album. It's been out since the beginning of March, entitled Mountains on the Moon. From that new album, here's Paper Wings with Lonesome Freeway Rider.

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0: Levon Helm on the Folk Show, going all the way back to 2007, can you believe it, with his Grammy-winning Dirt Farmer album produced by Larry Campbell. That's Little Birds on the Folk Show. Cassius Culpepper and Sierra Ferrell together with that Broken Wing Bird song. Nice song from them. Hey, a couple songs about birds there in a row. We heard new music from Carling and Will, the song Nightshades, and their album Oh Mongoose is set to be released in physical form on May 15th and then streaming June 5th. That's Carling and Will. We heard a nice song just released actually this past Friday, the last single, I think, before the album will be released in full. We heard Nightshades. And starting out there was Paper Wings from their latest album, Mountains on the Moon. We heard Lonesome Freeway Rider.
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0: What a cool contest there here at XPN. You're listening to The Folk Show. Ian Zolotra here until 10 o'clock and the folk music. Let's see, it is 9:49. We've got time for a few more songs. We'll see what we have time for exactly, but we're going to start with this one, Bonnie Prince Billy. His new album, We Are Together Again, features some really nice new songs. This one, entitled The Children Are Sick, is sung with Maggie Halfman. That's the other voice on this. They sound really nice together, I think. Here's Bonnie Prince Billy, The Children Are Sick, on The Folk Show.

We Have Fed You All for a Thousand Years, a song that goes back to 1919. That version, though, Matt Callahan and Yvonne Moore, was released 100 years after that song was written in 2019. We Have Fed You All for a Thousand Years here on the Folk Show. Bonnie Prince Billy before that, a duet with Maggie Halfman. The two voices sound so nice together from Bonnie Prince Billy's new album, We Are Together Again. We heard The Children Are Sick. I want to thank Brad Hinton, not just for making the theme song to the Folk Show that we play every week, but for coming in and playing earlier live and talking about his new song they just released today. We got to debut it on the Folk Show, Bottom of the Delaware. Check that out if you get a chance, please. Brad Hinton, Bottom of the Delaware, and we had the producer Sam Bond on the show as well to talk about the song. It was such a treat. Stay tuned for Conversation from the World Cafe with Raina Duris coming up next. We'll catch you next week right here on the Folk Show.

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1: Sometimes you can get so focused on your destination that you forget to enjoy the journey. That journey is what Kacey Musgraves is focusing on in her new album, named for where she found herself, in the middle of nowhere.
2: You know, you can be in a liminal space in terms of your relationship or in between jobs or in a place that's basically, it's not point A and it's not point B. It's kind of the middle of that.
1: Coming up, Kacey talks about the value of being in transition. She also talks about finally reaching a kind of point B and collaborating with an artist she long had a strained relationship with, Miranda Lambert.
2: I hadn't talked to her in a really long time, and I think I saw a video of her somewhere, and she was riding one of her horses or something, and I thought, like, well, you know, I don't know what we have in common, but we at least have two things, horses and divorces.
1: Kacey Musgraves takes you on her journey today. I'm Raina Duras, and this is Conversations from the World Cafe. Warming you up for that, it's Tom Petty. Song from him called Room at the Top.

This is World Cafe. I'm Raina Duris. Have you ever felt impatient to get to where you wanted to go? That could be, you know, sitting in the car on a long trip somewhere, or waiting for that big promotion, or looking for love and feeling like things aren't ever going to be right until you find it. But what if you stop looking at your destination and instead just look around at where you actually are? That's what Kacey Musgraves is doing on her new album, Middle of Nowhere. Coming up, Kacey talks about getting comfortable being in between, both physically and in terms of big life milestones. She also gets into the sound of her new album, where she leans into a more traditional country sound after exploring different genres over the last several years. Our conversation is coming up, but while you wait to get to that destination, you can enjoy the journey with the title track to the new record. This is Middle of Nowhere, Kacey Musgraves on World Cafe. Out there.

0: On World Cafe, there's Kacey Musgraves, Middle of Nowhere, the title track of her new album. I'm Raina Duras. Kacey Musgraves, welcome back to the World Cafe.
1: Thank you, Raina. It's always a pleasure for me to get to speak with you guys. I always look forward to it, so thanks for having me.
0: The feeling is mutual. I'm so glad you're here. And the song that we just heard, it was the first song you wrote for the album, and we hear pedal steel. It's got a real country strumming kind of feel to it. Could you talk about how that song maybe became like a North Star for what you wanted this album to sound like?
1: I knew with this record, as I started kind of writing for it, that I wanted to really relish in those traditional country sounds that I'm so familiar with, that I grew up with. They feel like home to me, you know, and I've always sprinkled them out, you know, throughout my records, but I really wanted to lean harder in on purpose on this time, you know? And this album sort of found me in the middle of still promoting Deeper Well and being on tour for that record, and kind of found me healing from a breakup and sort of taking a step back in my life and really reevaluating a lot about where I was and who I was spending my time with. And so I found myself in the most single period of my adult life, about a year and a half or so. And like, that was a long time for me. I had never really experienced that before, but I really learned how to kind of lean in. And during that period, I felt the craving to sort of start writing again. And this song sparked when I went back home to my East Texas tiny hometown called Golden. And I saw this sign that someone had put up in the middle of town that says, "Golden, Texas, somewhere in the middle of nowhere." And I was like, okay, somewhere in the middle of nowhere is totally a song. And it also kind of feels like where I'm at in my life right now, you know, kind of relationally, I'm sort of between things. I'm in this sort of liminal space. I don't know what's next. And normally I feel like that would be scary for me, but I really just learned how to just take a deep breath and really embrace the unknown and the uncomfiness of being kind of in between all these certain things. And I found that I really loved it.
0: Yeah. You talked about, you've mentioned it already, but the sort of time spent in these kind of in-between spaces. And that is somewhere we find you on this album, moving in and out of different places. You've got the middle of nowhere. There's Abilene. There's Uncertain Texas, which we'll talk about later. Mexico, honey. Why did you want to explore those liminal spaces?
1: So I got really obsessed with the concept of liminal space. And, you know, when you're talking about a physical liminal space, you know, we're thinking of places that are typically made for passing through. They're not really made to hang out in, so to speak. So your gas stations, airport terminals, like even like an open field, something that has a lot of space to it. And, you know, sometimes these places can feel a bit lonesome or forlorn or slightly eerie when there's no one around. But there's also, so they can be kind of unsettling, but at the same time, there's something that kind of draws you in. And, you know, you can be in a liminal space in terms of your relationship or in between jobs or in a place that's basically, it's not point A and it's not point B. It's kind of the middle of that. And when I really like stopped to think about it, I was like, man, I think a lot of the best times of my life have been had in the middle of nowhere, you know? And so I think the middle of nowhere is kind of a breeding ground for a lot of different possibilities and a lot of different magic to come and fill it in, you know?
0: Yeah.
1: And I'm someone who likes to really like, maybe it's a control freak thing, but I like to define what I'm doing. I like to know where I'm at. I like to know exactly what's going to happen next. And sometimes the magic happens when you allow yourself to not fill in those blanks quite yet.
0: And what did you get from sitting in that space for a while?
1: Oh, I think I gained a lot of confidence knowing that everything's going to be fine if it's not defined right now. And that, you know, when you do take a second to really chill and like and evaluate what you've got going on, you know, you can feel more solid on your own two feet without adding all these things to try and make yourself feel like, you know, you've got it figured out. And then, you know, so I feel like after I kind of was able to sit with myself and not really, it kind of dropped that fear of being alone, so to speak.
0: Yeah.
1: Then now the things that I have chosen to put back in, whether it's like people or opportunities or whatever, like I feel like they really deserve their place there because they really add. And now I have the space to see oh, how is this adding? It's not just noise, or, you know, it's not something that's being chosen out of a reactionary state.
0: Yeah. I also hear on this album, you've always been very good at expressing the sort of capacity to feel multiple feelings at once. And you seem very comfortable with that mm-hmm. on this record, like Lonely and Free. I'm happy and sad at the same time. And I'm thinking yeah. of your song right now, Loneliest Girl, which I'd like to play in a second. Could you talk about writing that?
1: Yeah. I think, again, it's figuring out that there's nothing more lonely than being in the wrong relationship. And I think I've spent a lot of time, I would say, in wrong relationships, but at the same time, they are such teachers and they make you better. And, you know, maybe they were fitting for that season of your life. And then, you know, ultimately it's time to move on to something else. But there was, I think, a period of time where I would be like, I think even subconsciously felt like, oh, you know, am I better with someone else? And I now know that that's not true. And like, there is a kind of a sovereignty and a power in being choosing to be on your own. And yeah, it's not lonely. It's but I had fun just with like, it kind of made me think of, you know, that song, Happiest Girl. I'm the happiest girl in the whole USA. And I was like, just looking at my life, and I was like, man, I don't really go out a lot. I'm not having like these wild hookups. I'm kind of like living my best grandma life, and I'm really happy and I kind of love it. Oh, and then some people would say, oh, she's a lonely girl. And I'm like, I'm really not. I'm really happy.
0: Right now, here's Loneliest Girl. It's Kacey Musgraves on World Cafe.

0: Kacey Musgraves, Loneliest Girl, from her new album, Middle of Nowhere, on World Cafe. I'm Raina Duras. I'm talking with Kacey Musgraves today. We've been talking about, you know, finding peace and common acceptance in transitional spaces, I guess you could say. Humor is also a way of dealing with discomfort and pain sometimes. And this album, like a lot of your work, has some very funny moments. How does humor play into your processing of your world?
1: Okay, I love to laugh. It's one of my favorite things in the world. And also, to be honest, I just feel like America needs to laugh a little bit more. I just feel like the world needs to laugh more. And there was a lot of humor kind of sprinkled in my earlier songs. And I missed that. I had these other albums to be really introspective. And like, there is still that on this album too. But I just really missed the humor side of things. I mean, like, you won't find a bigger fan of John Prine than me. And like, I just love his songs. And I think, like, you know, there's a time and a place to have like deep feeling, deep thinking songs. And sometimes I just kind of want to laugh. And so it was really fun getting with a lot of my favorite collaborators again for this record, and some of the funniest people that I know: Josh Osborne, Shane McAnally, Luke Laird. We laughed a lot. Yeah. So that was really fun.
0: If you're just joining us, my guest today is Kacey Musgraves on World Cafe. We're going to listen to a song in a minute where your sense of humor really shines through. It's the song Dry Spell. Could you talk about writing it?
1: Oh my God. I had the best time writing that song. I was like literally in stitches. I was on the ground. Dry Spell, I wrote it down as a song title. Just very, you know, very pertinent to how I was feeling at the time. And I brought it into the writing room that day. And we just had a blast coming up with all that imagery.
0: Yeah. I mean, the other day I saw this piece online, and it was somebody writing kind of in disbelief that Dry Spell had been added to so many country radio stations, given that it's using about, you know, not getting any action and being lonely with a capital H. And when a woman sings about this stuff, it usually doesn't get a warm welcome on country radio. Has it surprised you at all that it's been embraced this way?
1: Hey, you know what? I mean, no better song to break the country radio dry spell than this one, right?
0: Perfect.
1: I mean, I think it's relatable. I think we've all been there where we're like, you know, you look over and you see like two flies doing it on the table next to you, and you're like, oh, it must be nice. cool. Everyone is getting action but me. It was funny. It was like, at first, you know, it gets added to the nighttime radio slots where, they want it to be heard first. And that made me laugh. I'm like, well, it'll probably relate to the people in that time slot. And then, you know, but yeah, it is funny. I mean, I think like there are a lot of songs out there that are trying to convince you of like how sexy somebody is. And I'm just like, this is quite the opposite.
0: Yeah. Yeah. I mean, I agree. It is relatable. We're going to listen to it right now on World Cafe. Kacey Musgraves, Dry Spell.

0: Dry Spell. That's a track from Kacey Musgraves' new album, Middle of Nowhere. After the break, Kacey talks about some of the collaborators she worked with on the album, including one that maybe nobody could have predicted a couple of years ago, even her. That's next on World Cafe.
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1: Welcome back to World Cafe. I'm Rena Duris, joined today by Kacey Musgraves, who's just released her new album, Middle of Nowhere.
2: On your last album, it was all you. You had no features, I don't think. And it feels kind of like a party this time. You have Miranda Lambert, Gregory Alan Isakov, Billy Strings, Willie Nelson. Why did you want to open this record up to other people?
3: Oh, I just thought it would just be so fun. And I kept hearing these moments that would be perfect with these iconic voices and other storytellers, you know? So it felt really fitting. I love Billy Strings. I mean, I think he's incredible. And, you know, Gregory Alan Isakov, such a fan of his beautiful music. And then, you know, obviously Willie and Miranda, those are two Texas icons for sure. But yeah, I just thought, like, you know, painting this picture, I thought those storytellers would be nice. And like, to me, they're all people that kind of live on the fringes of country. You know, they kind of step in and out of it in their own way. And this album has a lot to do with borders in my mind. You know, it rides the fences of where country music borders other styles. And I'm always interested in what those places sound like. And then this record, while it's largely a very country album, it does, you know, pull in some, it's a love letter to all these different styles that are cousins. And, you know, I think of a bit of bluegrass, and there's a many different styles of country. And then also, like, I even think of, you know, Zydeco and the accordions and that sound, and norteño music and ranchera music, the classic regional Mexican music that really has a strong kinship to country. And so I felt really inspired by all those sounds.
2: Yeah. I'm speaking with Kacey Musgraves on World Cafe. Let's talk about one of those collaborations right now. And I think this one kind of does, you know, if we're talking about borders in a way, I feel like people might see this as breaking down a bit of a border. It's with Miranda Lambert on Horses and Divorces. The lyrics seem to be a nod to your history with her. And just so for people who don't know, Miranda Lambert, like you said, also from Texas, had a hit in 2011 with a song that you co-wrote called Mama's Broken Heart. Sounds like this.

0: So that song was supposed to be one that you released. How were things between you guys after that?
1: It was a tough situation. You know, we knew each other growing up and we were two singers from nearby small towns. She, you know, took her path and I took mine and kind of went our own ways, I guess, so to speak. And then, you know, I was faced with an interesting situation when, you know, I was a staff songwriter for years writing for other artists. And then also on the side was kind of saving songs that I loved for myself. And I eventually got offered a record deal and decided that I felt good about putting my own record together. And so Mama's Broken Heart was actually supposed to be like my first single on my first like major label release. And it's sort of rare when an artist artistically aligns, like when a label and an artist artistically align. That doesn't always really happen. You know, there's the business side always has a different idea of what, you know, should happen largely. And then the artist has kind of their wishes. And in this case, we both were on the same page. And I loved the song so much. And it finally felt like I had found something for me. And, you know, and then one day I get notified that the song had been pitched to Miranda without my consent. I didn't even have any idea of it. And she loved the song and she wanted it. And so I was in this like weird position of like, oh, like that's supposed to be, you know, and I'm a very visual person. Once I get my heart set on something, I'm envisioning the entire world. I'm painting the pictures in my mind. I'm making the videos. I'm like, you know, I really go for it in my mind. And so I just kind of had to switch gears and it was just like an unforeseen, circumstance. And, you know, we had the history of growing up together or nearby each other. And but I had other co-writers to think about on the song. And I thought, you know, damn, it's important for me to have hits with other artists, but it's time for me to put my own story out there. Like, what do I do? You know, it did cause some friction and, you know, media doesn't help when, you know, they pick up on something and they, you know, pit, especially like younger females against each other. If there's a story there's a headline and it builds on itself and, you know, then there you are. But ultimately, I'm really, really glad I decided to let go of the song and let her cut it. I sang harmonies on her version and, you know, she put out a great version of it and it ended up going number one and I think was a career changer for her. And it was a career changer for me, too, in its own way. And it also forced me to write more songs. And so I ended up writing Merry-Go-Round, which was ended up being my first single. And I think in hindsight, made way more sense for me artistically and lyrically and like aesthetically even. So in the end, we both won.
0: Yeah. And so what prompted you to reach out to her to do a song together?
1: I hadn't talked to her in a really long time. And I think I saw a video of her somewhere and she was riding one of her horses or something. And I thought like, well, I mean, you know, I don't know what we have in common, but we at least have two things, horses and divorces. And all this time has passed, you know, and I was like, that'd be a good song. And then I was like, well, I mean, what if I wrote it with her? What if it was a duet? What if? I kind of was in this like, why not kind of mindset. And I reached out to her. I think I was in Australia and I was just like, hey, I have this idea. And if anybody would get it, it would be you. I was like, I know I haven't talked to you in forever, but. And she hit me back and she was like, well, send it over. And I was like, I think I need to call you and explain this. And she was down and we laughed and ended up writing it one afternoon. And
0: that's it? Just one afternoon? That's awesome.
1: Yeah, it came out pretty quickly. We wrote it with our friend Shane McAnally and had a lot of laughs. We talked about all the weirdness and we were both just like, look, we're older now. Both don't have time for that anymore. And, you know.
0: Yeah. How does it feel having a song like when you hear it now and you like hear you guys?
1: I love the song. It's great. And I mean, like, I just think it's great because it's real. You know, it's not like this contrived story. It's like it really is really real. It could be more real, you know. It's not saying like, hey, we don't have to be best friends, but we do have this couple things in common. We got a few things in common and we're just going to sit down and have a beer about it.
0: Let's listen. This is Horses and Divorces featuring Miranda Lambert. It is Casey Musgraves on World Cafe.

0: Tonewood Brewing supports XPN and presents Island Jam, Tonewood's 10th anniversary celebration at Cooper River Park on June 6th, featuring pigeons playing ping pong, Grace Bowers, Lamp, and many more. 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
1: Album for two-stepping, and you want people to dance to it like you would at a dance hall in a small Texas town. I went two-stepping for the first time like last year in Austin, and it was so much fun. For someone who has never been out two-stepping in Texas, could you kind of explain what that's like?
2: It's so fun. It's one of my favorite things to do when I'm back home. But so dance halls, they kind of came to be in the maybe 20s or 30s around predominantly the Texas Hill Country, well, really all over the state, and then Oklahoma. I know, you know, they exist in other places too. But they were sort of a place of community, like recreation, you know, and when they weren't being a dance hall and bands, you know, bands would come through and play. But when they weren't being used as a dance hall, it would be a center of recreation for the town. It could be like a skating rink, or like they could hold town discussions there or whatever. So it was really just a place of gathering and a place of music and a place for families. And then it was kind of during the making of this record when I had, you know, come back to Texas more to hang. I found myself out in Austin one night and went two-stepping, and it was just such a beautiful, fun night. And I mean, obviously I've done that before, but this night struck me different, just seeing so many different people, so many different kinds of people from different backgrounds all dancing together. They're all, you know, they're all in their Western wear, and they're all, you know, just dancing with each other from all these different ages and backgrounds. And it was beautiful. And it just felt like, man, the dance floor and music is just this great equalizer. And if we could only just set our differences aside for a minute and come together and two-step together, like how awesome would that be, you know? And so it made me like just really crave those old country standards that people would move around the dance floor to, two-stepping, shuffling, waltzes, whatever. And yeah, it was just really fun to like imagine that while I was creating a lot of these songs.
1: Mm-hmm. My guest right now is Casey Musgraves on World Cafe. Two-stepping and line dancing is also popular on the other side of the border in Mexico, too. It might be called different things, but it's very similar. And it sounds like you're kind of bouncing back and forth between that border line. You've got the accordion on Horses and Divorces. And in the next song that I want to talk about, which we'll get to in a second, tell me about bringing in that Mexican musical influence.
2: During the making of this record, I found myself experiencing a really beautiful life in Mexico and going and visiting more and more. And now I spend most of my time down there. And I've always had a huge affinity for Mexican culture and music. I mean, obviously growing up in Texas, we're obviously neighbors. So there's always been a bit of that floating around. And one of my all-time favorite artists of time and space is Selena, you know. There will never be another Selena, and she's the queen, and that's that. But going in and experiencing more Mexican culture, I really started to see just how similar everything is and how there's this beautiful kinship between traditional Mexican music and traditional country music. It's a lot of the same instrumentation, a lot of the same subject matter. It's coming from the same heart, you know, it's just wrapped up in different languages. And I just felt really inspired by that. And there's even just such a beautiful kinship between like the vaquero cowboy culture in Mexico and what we have here in Texas. And, you know, Texas was Mexico at one point. And so there's like an undeniable kinship there. And it naturally made its way into the music just in little bits. And like, I've just been inspired like to cover some Spanish songs, like some of my shows. And like when we were in Mexico City for Deeper Well, I got to bring up this beautiful mariachi band that was there in Mexico City. And we did this song called Tu Solo Tu, which is like it's a classic. Selena made it popular in her time, but it's been around long before that. But it's just really fun.
1: I'm speaking with Casey Musgraves on World Cafe. Her new album is called Middle of Nowhere. The last song I want to play from the album is one that, like I said, has that Mexican musical influence. And it does sound so natural with the country side of it. And it ties into the themes we've been talking about being comfortable in an in-between space, maybe comfortable not knowing. And that song is Uncertain Texas. And reading about Uncertain Texas, by the way, led me down a rabbit hole of interesting

0: interesting Texas place names, and I think Texas might have the lock on amazing town names. Noodle, Ding Dong, Telephone, Texas.
1: Telephone.
0: Jot them down.
1: Valentine.
0: Yes, these are amazing.
1: Valentine. I mean, I'm from, the town next to where I'm from is called Quitman. It's literally spelled Quitman, but it's put together. Sissy Spacek is from there, fun fact. And they even have like a Sissy Spacek like lane or road or whatever. There's a ton of good ones. But Uncertain, Texas is a very small town in the eastern corner of Texas, close to Louisiana. And that part of Texas, if you're familiar with it, can get real strange. It's over by, there's a lake called Caddo Lake, and it's huge. And there's all this folklore and mysteries, and there's moss hanging in the trees. I mean, it's like, it's a really special, cool place. But Uncertain, Texas is over there. And it's a real place. It's a real town. But I just got tickled thinking about, what if it's a place where the people that live there, like, no one can make up their mind? Are they all uncertain, you know? And I had just, like I said, gone through this breakup and was really just evaluating, like, why do I pick people that aren't sure if they want to be with me? Why is this a common theme? Like, why am I always the one in the relationship that's like, no, but it's great, but you love me, right? This is awesome and we're good. Like, you want to be with me, right? Done with that. But I was like, thinking, you know, in this modern time frame where options are endless and you can just keep swiping, accountability is optional. And, you know, the second that a relationship requires any extra conflict or, you know, conflict resolve or whatever, you can just kind of move on to the next thing. And it's sort of this kind of like transient, it's just like, you know what I'm talking about.
0: Yeah.
1: Anyway, but I was just like, okay, uncertain, is that like, is this where all those guys live? Like, you know what I mean?
0: Yeah.
1: Is anybody certain there?
0: You know, so Willie's on the track. And how do we hear him here?
1: Well, this isn't the first time that I've gotten to collab with Willie. He's just everybody's favorite gangster grandpa. But we couldn't just have Willie. We had to have Trigger as well. So he is slinging some guitar on this song too.
0: Kacey Musgraves featuring Willie Nelson, Uncertain, Texas.

0: A song from Kacey Musgraves' new album, Middle of Nowhere. She is joined by Willie Nelson for that one. It's called Uncertain Texas. Middle of Nowhere is out now. Kacey Musgraves has been my guest today on Rural Cafe. It's always such a joy to talk to you and have you on the show, Kacey. Thank you so much for being here.
1: Thank you. And like I said, I always really look forward to the conversations that I get to have with you guys. It's actually really fun for me. So thank you so much.
0: Thank you. I'm Raina Duras, back in a moment with more World Cafe.

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1: Right before the break here on World Cafe, maybe you caught my interview with Casey Musgraves. 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Now, one of the first songs Casey Musgraves ever wrote was called Burn One with John Prine. She never did get to quote unquote burn one with him, but she did get to sing it to him on stage at least once back in 2015. She also wrote the song Cardinal from her last album about him, so it feels right to play some John Prine now. Here's Angel from Montgomery on World Cafe.

0: Human. That is Brandi Carlile from her latest album, Returning to Myself. And that's it for this hour of World Cafe. Thank you again to Casey Musgraves for being on the show today and World Cafe producer Miguel Perez for his work on this session. Also, thank you to our affiliate stations across the country who bring this show to you. We produce it at WXPN at the University of Pennsylvania in Philadelphia. I'm Raina Duris. Thanks for listening to World Cafe from NPR.
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And good evening, everyone. Welcome to Amazon Country. No, I'm not Deborah D'Alessandro. I'm Robert Drake, sitting in for Deborah tonight. If you haven't followed on social media, Deborah's away. She's in Western PA. Her brother Jim passed away, and they're handling the memorial services this weekend. So Deborah asked if I could sit in and cover the show, and I thought instead of just putting on some music to fill the half hour, I would actually set up a set of songs in celebration of both Deborah D'Alessandro and her brother Jim. I want to start with two brand new songs that Deborah had hoped to have played tonight had she been here. They're new songs from Chris Matthews. The new album is called Citizen. We're going to hear that title cut, as well as this one, Last Night I Had the Strangest Dream. New music from Chris Matthews here on Amazon Country.

One thing Nina Simone was known for, besides her beautiful music and song, was her piano playing. And on this next song, I'm gonna come over here with

Music from Jamie Anderson, Family of Friends here at XPN. I'm Robert Drake in for Deborah D'Alessandro tonight on this Sunday evening. Deborah's away. Her brother Jim passed away suddenly, and she's out in Western PA handling the memorial services for Jim. So we're keeping Deborah and her family and friends in our thoughts tonight. Deidre McCullough in there too. I Do Not Walk This Path Alone. Margie Adam with Beautiful Soul. Some Sweet Honey in the Rock. If I Should Lose You. And then two brand new songs from Chris Matthews starting off this week. The title cut from the new release, Citizen. And Last Night I Had the Strangest Dream. Stay with me. Sunday night here at XPN. This is Sweet Honey in the Rock from Sacred Ground. Prayer to the One on XPN. Son.

Hey, it's Robert Drake. Wake up with me all this week on the XPN Morning Show. I'll be sitting in for Kristen Curtis. Bob Bambera will join us as well. And together we'll do our part to wake you up with a smile and get you out the door with some earworms in your head thanks to some great music. 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

0: The band You Bet was a solo project until frontman Nick met bassist Micah.
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0: It's a story of an extrovert and an introvert finding their musical flow together. Coming up, You Bet play songs from their new self-titled album on the next World Cafe.
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I'll be sitting in for Kristen Curtis. Bob Bambera will join us as well. And together we'll do our part to wake you up with a smile and get you out the door with some earworms in your head thanks to some great music. 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
0: It's a story of an extrovert and an introvert finding their musical flow together. Coming up, You Bet play songs from their new self-titled album on the Next World Cafe.
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I'll be sitting in for Kristen Curtis. Bob Bambera will join us as well. And together we'll do our part to wake you up with a smile and get you out the door with some earworms in your head thanks to some great music. 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
0: It's a story of an extrovert and an introvert finding their musical flow together. Coming up, You Bet play songs from their new self-titled album on the Next World Cafe.
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good morning. Good morning and welcome to a new day, a new week. It's a Monday morning, the fourth day of the month of May. May the 4th be with you. I'm Robert Drake. How are you this morning? Good to have you here, hanging out here with our first cup of the day. And also our wake-up song every weekday morning at 5. I got a wake-up song just for you. Today is probably the most fitting song I'll play all this season. From Pierce McDade in Alexandria, Virginia, who wrote in and said, I'd love to hear this one. Springtime, pollen, sometimes it really is that simple. Best to you and love waking up to the show. Pierce has to hear this one from a band called The Divine Comedy. The song is The Pop Singer's Fear of the Pollen Count. And I'll tell you, having sneezed most of last week, I can dig it. It's our wake-up song this Monday morning here at XPN. Good morning.

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Wake up with me all this week on the XBN Morning Show. I'll be sitting in for Kristen Curtis. Bob Bambera will join us as well. And together we'll do our part to wake you up with a smile and get you out the door with some earworms in your head thanks to some great music. 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

That's Courtney Barnett, One Thing at a Time, from Creature of Habit here at XPN. The Shins in there as well, Cage the Elephant, some Gayle Ann Dorsey waiting for her new album later this year, The Appearance of Life. That's It Takes All Kinds to Make a World. We started things off back at 5, thanks to Pierce in Alexandria, Virginia, for suggesting that one from The Divine Comedy. It's the name of the band. The song is The Pop Singer's Fear of the Pollen Count. At you indeed. If you have a wake-up song suggestion, you can get it to me. 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I'm Robert Drake, hanging out this morning. Kristen's off all week long. It's her birthday. Yay! So she took the week off. She's going to go travel the globe, or at least the states, and see her favorite band, No Doubt, at the Sphere in Vegas. I'm sure we'll hear all about it next week. So I'm in all week for Kristen. Bob and Bear will be joining me at 6, and Bob and I will do our part to get you up and out with the XPN Morning Show. Right now, it's just you and me and classic sounds from Chicago Transit Authority on XPN.

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It's non-com week, baby. 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Yeah, it's going to be a lot of fun. No sleep till next week. In that set, the Revivalists, as well as Tank and the Bangas, New Sounds, and CTA starting us off. I'm a man. I'm Robert Drake. I'm going to be in all week for Kristen Curtis, who is out, sitting in for her on the XPN Morning Show. Bob's going to be with us in just a few minutes. To get us to the top, Squeeze, their latest Why Don't You on XPN.

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0: No doubt. It's a Monday morning here at NXPN on the NXPN Morning Show. Robert Drake in for Kristen Curtis. Her birthday today. She's off all week long. In fact, she's heading out to Vegas to the Sphere to see No Doubt, which I hear is her favorite band, Bob Amaro.
1: I've heard rumors.
0: So we're sending birthday wishes to Kristen, and hopefully she has a great week off, and I can't wait to hear all the stories next week.
1: No doubt she did not hear that song this morning. I was going to call her, wake her up, say, hey, no, and I decided.
0: She's not even asleep yet. No, who are we kidding?
1: Exactly. Her party. And as we all know, Robert, what happens in Vegas stays in Vegas.
0: Indeed. Yes. I'm Robert Drake, hanging out all week. Bob and Barry is here as well. It's the NXPN Morning Show. We have a whole bunch of fun things we're going to be doing today. It is a busy week, of course. Non-com is upon us. The building will be tons of buzz later today as volunteers put together all the finishing touches to welcome people from all across the country to Philadelphia as we celebrate Non-com 2026. That kicks off tomorrow. And you can find out a complete list of who's playing when on our website at xpn.org. What else is going on?
1: We got playoffs tonight.
0: Oh, that's right. Yeah. It's a big night.
1: Flyers and Sixers both back in playoff form. Sixers will start their second-round playoff series at Madison Square Garden against the Knicks after that exciting Game 7 win in Boston. How good was that?
0: You know, I have to say, I'm a true Philly fan, and I love Philly sports, and I'm hoping the Sixers do great, but there is almost nothing like beating the Celtics.
1: Oh, no, and especially in Boston.
0: Yeah.
1: That one had a game.
0: That was a win.
1: A Game 7 win hasn't happened there since 82.
0: Wow.
1: Since you and I were... We're teenagers.
0: That's right, exactly.
1: Close to it.
0: No, that's about right.
1: Yeah, about right.
0: Yeah, so it's amazing. That was fun. And the Flyers, we wish them luck. They're fighting a big team.
1: Tough team with the Carolina Hurricanes. Got roughed up a little bit in game one. I think still from that hangover after beating the Penguins. Yep. Literally and figuratively. We don't know, but no, I'm just saying they just look like they were a little gassed out. But yeah, we'll see tonight. And suddenly the Phillies are surging.
0: What a great game. Heck? 7-2 yesterday. Yeah, great game yesterday as well. Well, yeah, lots of fun things going on in sports after a month of depressing news in the sports. It's it's fun to see things turn around. Yep. So that's going on today, and we'll get to a whole bunch more. Bob Bear will be back in about 15 minutes with some news you can use on this Monday morning. And I, of course, will kick things off in style in just a second.
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0: I got some Broken Social Scene coming up in just a few minutes, but first we're going to go back in time to 1977 when I stumbled into Roosevelt Mall to the Sam Goody and bought this album with my own dollars because I had to have it. Yes, it's an admission of mine. Celebrating today, it is May 4th, 2026. May the 4th be with you.

0: 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Sounds from Kevin Morby in there with Evelyn. 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And Broken Social Scene will be with us as well. Starting things off in that set, Miko and the Star Wars theme. May the 4th be with you. I'm Robert Drake on the XPN Morning Show. All this week, Kristen has the week off. Bob Bambara joins us in just seconds here at XPN.
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0: 6:23 on this Monday morning with our first look at the headlines. Here's Bob Bambara. Hey, Bob.
1: Hey, good morning, Robert. Yeah, here are some of the news headlines you need to know. The United States is now launching an effort to guide stranded ships from the Strait of Hormuz. The U.S. has recommended that they travel through Omani waters south of where ships usually travel in that area, as the U.S. has set up an enhanced security region. The Multinational Maritime Task Force is the latest effort to try and revive ship and oil tanker traffic along the Strait of Hormuz and nearby. Former New York City Mayor Rudolph Giuliani has been hospitalized and is in critical but stable condition. It comes a day after he told his talk show audience that he was a little under the weather. It's not known what sent the 81-year-old Giuliani to the hospital or what his prognosis is. And a close call in New Jersey yesterday as a United Airlines passenger jet carrying 221 passengers from Venice, Italy, struck a light pole on the New Jersey Turnpike. This happened Sunday afternoon as the jet was coming in for a landing at Newark Liberty International Airport. Thankfully, none of the passengers or crew, 10 crew members aboard United Flight 169 were injured, though the driver of a truck that was also hit by a landing wheel and the underside of the plane suffered injuries that are considered non-life-threatening.
0: You know, I've watched some of those planes come into the airport. I always think, man, they're so low. And I never really thought it would be that low.
1: You know, I'm just trying to keep my eye on the traffic on 95 when I'm driving and watching these planes land at Newark. And it's like,
0: and you just assume
1: they
0: got it.
1: Yeah.
0: So obviously this one didn't get it.
1: Got the light pole is what it got. Hey, playoff night for the Sixers and Flyers tonight. Flyers playing the Carolina Hurricanes in game two of their second round playoff series in Charlotte. Hurricanes up 1-0. The 76ers will begin the second round of the NBA playoffs tonight at Madison Square Garden against the Knicks in game one, just after the Sixers eliminated the Celtics in Boston on Saturday night. And the suddenly surging Phillies finish up their 4-game series against the Marlins tonight in Miami after winning yesterday 7-2. The Phillies trying to take 3 out of 4 in Miami as the team has won 6 of their last 8 games. Hey, it's better than losing 11 in a row.
0: Go Phils.
1: We'll take it. Yes, and we'll take the weather. Mostly sunny, a really nice day today. High 75 getting down to 58 tonight, and then sunny and a little warmer tomorrow getting up to 85 on Tuesday. 51 degrees right now under mostly clear skies at 625.
0: Thank you very much, Bob. If we are talking about the Phillies, we turn our attention to Citizens Bank Park. June 26th is the day you want to be there, a Friday night, when this next artist will be performing at Citizens Bank Park. From Wayne, Pennsylvania, proud Radnor High School graduate Annabelle Dinda on XPN.

0: little bit of Elvis to shake you up on this Monday morning. Doing some rubbernecking. We'll be doing rubbernecking tomorrow. Non-Com 2026 kicks off tomorrow evening with a whole bunch of performances. Ryan Bingham, Freako, Telehealth, Steven Wilson Jr., The Hooters, Molly Tuttle, Arlo Parks, and Tyler Ballgame. That's just one night of live music starting at 7 o'clock. 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I got some free at noons on Wednesday and Thursday and Friday, as well as some evening concerts Wednesday and Thursday night. 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
0: 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And also our Friday morning mixtape kind of celebrates it all as we welcome artists and fans from around the globe to our house for Non-Com this week. We're going to go all the way live with our Friday morning mixtape theme on the XPN Morning Show. All you need to do is come up with a song suggestion. 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I put a post up on the WXPN Facebook page. 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We're doing it this Friday morning on the XPN Morning Show to celebrate Non-Com and all the live music we have this week. And, of course, our eyes are on the prize for the Exponential Music Festival this September. We'll tell you more about that once we get past Non-Com. But right now, let's dive deep into some live music going back to the 10th anniversary celebrating World Cafe back at the Mann Music Center and Philly's own Jeffrey Gaines.

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0: It's always a brand new day with Suge Daniels. In fact, a brand new day means it's just yet another chance to see Suge live in concert. One of the hardest working musicians out there right now. This Thursday evening, Suge will be at a concert at the Commons in Doylestown. On Friday, Suge will be at Wilmington Flower Market in Wilmington, Delaware. And then on Saturday at the Kelly Center in Havertown. Wherever you look, that's where you'll find Suge Daniels. Here at XPN, I'm Robert Drake. You can find them here on The Mix. New sounds from Joe Jackson from the new album Hope and Fury. Brand new music. It's called After All This Time from Joe Jackson and Rustam, starting us off with Back of a Truck. It's about 10 minutes until 8 o'clock, 53 degrees. We have a gorgeous day today. Sunny skies this afternoon, mild and breezy, highs in the mid-70s. Again, 53 right here at XPN.
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0: It is time once again on the XPN Morning Show to dive deep into some music notes on this Monday morning. Bob Bombera joins us. Hey, Bob.
1: Hey, Robert. Start with a little Foo Fighters news. And Dave Grohl has explained why he changed the name of the Foo Fighters new album. The band just released Your Favorite Toy back on April 24th. Initially, it was going to be called For Good, but when the sequel to Wicked, Wicked For Good, came out last year, Dave decided to switch up the name of the album and the title track so there would not be any confusion with the movie musical.
0: Now he just calls it Wicked.
1: That's right. Art imitating life or life imitating art. I'm not quite sure, or neither. Barry Manilow has canceled some more of his residency shows in Las Vegas as he continues to undergo treatment for lung cancer. The 82-year-old singer has not been able to perform live since confirming his diagnosis back in December, but Barry did post on Instagram that the good news is the doctor says I'm making great progress and look great. I'm not quite ready for my Vegas shows in May, but Barry says he fully expects to be well enough to perform some upcoming UK arena shows in June. That's good news. We wish the best for Barry Manilow. And Bruce Springsteen and the E Street Band have been forced to reschedule their Philly show for this Friday at Xfinity Mobile Arena due to some upcoming playoff games in Philadelphia. Springsteen's Land of Hope and Dreams tour had originally been scheduled in Philly on May 8th, but due to scheduling conflicts with the Sixers and Flyers playoff games, the Springsteen show has been rescheduled for Saturday, May 30th at Xfinity Mobile Arena, with all original tickets valid for the new date.
0: Well, you know, sooner or later, he'll be here. That's the bottom line. Sooner or later, Bruce will be in the building.
1: Well, apparently, the arena is required to host the Sixers Game 3 matchup and the Flyers playoff game. So the May 30th show then turns out to be the final stop on his Land of Hope and Dreams tour. So it'll be a big night
0: like
1: in Philly, right?
0: I'm down with that.
1: Of course, Florence and the Machine recently just had to reschedule their show from Philly to Atlantic City because of the Flyers playoff conflict. But the Boss will still be in Philly. It'll just be on May 30th.
0: And closing his tour.
1: You got it.
0: How cool is that? Well, as the kids all say, a show with the Boss is nothing but fire.

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0: starting off the 8 o'clock hour. Well, the rule is you're never too far from an 80s song when Robert Drake is in the house. ABC kicking off the 8 o'clock hour on the XPN Morning Show. I'm Robert Drake again, hanging out here all morning long. I'll be with you all week. Kristen Curtis has the week off. Bob Bambara joins us as well, as he does each and every day. It's the XPN Morning Show weekdays from 6 to 10 a.m. 53 degrees right now. We're going to go up to about 75 with some sun in the air later this afternoon.
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0: It's been a few weeks now since Beck released a brand new single. Single's called Ride Lonesome. He also announced a tour that he's doing throughout the year. He'll be coming to Philadelphia October 18th at the Met Philly, presented by Highmark. So check it out. 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

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XPN welcomes the Lansdowne Arts on the Avenue Festival to Veterans Landing in Lansdowne on May 17th. Fat Mez with Hey Sugar to Concerts at the Commons May 28th and Darling Side to Elkton Music Hall on May 30th. And tickets are on sale now for Death Cab for Cutie with Japanese Breakfast at TD Pavilion at Highmark Man on July 17th. For Jonathan Brook and Liz Longley at Bryn Mawr Twilight Concerts on August 28th. 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And we have got a complete list of concerts and events at xpn.org. 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

0: Hiss Gold Messenger in the middle of it here on the XPN Morning Show. St. Vincent in there, too, and Beck starting us off with Ride Lonesome, new sounds from Beck. All here on this Monday morning. Good morning to you. I'm Robert Drake with you here this week on the XPN Morning Show, hanging out each and every morning from 5 until 10. Bob and Bear, of course, with us as well. It's going to be a great day today, and we're looking forward to some really nice weather this week. Tomorrow's high will be in the mid-80s, and then we had a little rain in the middle of the week, but that's okay because non-com is underway tomorrow, so the music will distract you from whatever weather brings you. 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
0: Coming up on 20 minutes after 8 on this Monday morning with some headlines, here's Bob and Barry.
1: Well, Robert, the final flight of Spirit Airlines took place over the weekend, marking an end to the 34-year-old commercial air service, which has left customers scrambling, especially those at Atlantic City Airport, where roughly 80% of passengers flew Spirit.
2: Spirit Airlines is no more. The last flights on those big yellow planes landing with these air traffic control pilot interactions caught on ATC.com.
3: Thoughts to all you and your colleagues over there at the banana as the next couple days unfold.
4: Man, we really appreciate that. Thank you.
2: Spirit shutting down Saturday, blaming several factors, including high fuel prices, unable to get a government bailout. Flyers holding Spirit tickets can get refunds and price-capped flights on select airlines. 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I'm Julie Walker.
1: Well, speaking of airlines, a close call for a United Airline passenger jet yesterday. The flight carrying 221 passengers from Venice, Italy, struck a light pole on the New Jersey Turnpike on Sunday afternoon as it was coming in for a landing at Newark Liberty International Airport. Thankfully, none of the passengers or crew aboard United Flight 169 were injured, although a driver of a truck that was hit by a landing wheel and the underside of the plane suffered non-life-threatening injuries. And former New York City Mayor Rudolph Giuliani has been hospitalized and is in critical but stable condition. It comes after he told his talk show audience recently that he was a little under the weather. It's not known what sent the 81-year-old to the hospital or what his prognosis is. And tonight is playoff night for both the Flyers and Sixers. The Flyers play the Hurricanes in Raleigh, North Carolina in game two of their playoff series, which Carolina leads 1-0. The Sixers open the second round of the NBA playoffs in New York against the Knicks with game one at Madison Square Garden. And the Phillies will finish up their four-game series against the Marlins tonight after beating Miami yesterday 7-2. Robert, it appears the Phils might have changed things around a bit.
0: I can certainly hope so. Crossed. I was reading online at the Philadelphia Inquirer website this morning. XPN friend Stephanie Farr put out a really funny piece, and she talked about the fact that the new smoothie has come out today at Wawa. Mm. They released a new gritty smoothie, creating a Philly oxymoron for the ages, the title.
1: A gritty smoothie. I love it.
0: She notes in there, alas, there is no option for flavor boost of the beverage of the blood of the Penguins mascot or the tears of Sidney Crosby. You can't add that to your mix. It's really, really a fun piece. Steffi, you outdid yourself with this one. It's actually, she also says, it's orange in color, of course, but it's not orange flavored because Gritty has no time for your logic. She said the mango, pineapple, and tart cherry smoothie comes topped with whipped cream and chocolate chips, perhaps a nod to Gritty's gaping eyes, which stare into the void and pierce the cold hearts of his enemies.
1: So good.
0: It's epic.
1: Stephanie, Stephanie, you're a treasure in this
0: city. I know.
1: Thank you.
0: I love when Stephanie gets let loose a little bit. Check it out over at the website for philly.com. It triggered a memory. David Holmes, who's an Irish musician, he's also a composer. He's done stuff with like the Ocean's 11 trilogy, all that kind of stuff, music from TV shows like Killing Eve. He wrote a song, and if they put all their money together, they should make this happen. The song is called Gritty Shaker. Come on. Somebody somewhere should make all this happen. David Holmes here at XPN.

0: Music from Mitski. Nothing's About to Happen to Me is the name of the release. I'll Change for You here on the XPN Morning Show. Alabama Shakes and Gritty Shaker. You put the two and two together, you got it. Alabama Shakes doing American Dream. David Holmes performing Gritty Shaker here on XPN. Good morning. I'm Robert Draken for Kristen Curtis this week on the XPN Morning Show. 53 degrees right now. Going to be a nice day. Sunshine later this afternoon. Throughout the day, mild, breezy conditions. Highs around mid-70s for most of us. Great day. Tomorrow will be even warmer. Highs in the mid-80s as we kick off NONCOM 2026. Find out more about it and who's playing when on our website, xpn.org.
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0: You don't have to wait till 8 o'clock to hear Mike Vasilikos. He'll be joining us at 10 o'clock this morning, as he does each weekday morning from 10 until 2. His lunch hour theme, Space Songs, in honor of May the 4th. 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May is officially Philly Music Month, a citywide celebration of Philly's legendary music legacy and vibrant current scene. Throughout May, we'll be celebrating a lot of local artists, as we do each and every day throughout the year, with a little bit of an extra nod. And one artist I want to spotlight this morning is an artist named Gladdy, who's been with us for quite some time here in Philadelphia. They had their first album back in 2020 called Safe Sins. They've been performing since. In fact, they're wrapping up a tour. And they're going to be back in Philly on the 9th of May at First Unitarian Church after being up in Canada and all over the place. So let's hear it. Music from Gladdy, Philly Sounds here at XPN.

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0: Music from the Lumineers. They're in part of their 2026 Automatic World Tour. They just left the country, and now tonight they are opening in Colombia. Then they'll be in Peru, and then they'll be back in America. I'm not sure who booked their gigs, but they're all over the map. Check them out. The Lumineers, their new album from last year. Great album as well, called Automatic. Rat Boy's in there too. Some Moby and Gladdy starting us off here on this Monday morning. Good morning. I'm Robert Drake in for Kristen Curtis this week on the XPN Morning Show. 57 degrees right now, ticking up a little bit from earlier this morning. We're going to have sunny skies throughout the day today. A little breezy this afternoon. Highs will be in the mid-70s. Tomorrow we're looking to be around 85 degrees just for a day. As we kick off non-com, that'll be perfect non-com start weather. 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
0: Time indeed. It's time once again to go back in time on this Monday to find out what happened on this day in music history. And with us is Bob Bumbera.
5: Hey, Robert. Yeah, I'm going back only 10 years or so with some relatively new music memories made on this day, starting with this album release. It was on May 4th of 2015 that Mumford & Sons released their third studio album, Wilder Mind, with songs like Believe, Tompkins Square Park, and The Wolf. 3 years later, then, on this day in 2018...

0: 8 years ago today, Leon Bridges released his sophomore album, Good Thing. Its single, Bet Ain't Worth the Hand, won the Grammy Award for Best Traditional R&B Performance. Also on May 4th of 2018...
1: You're gonna tell them everything. Tell them I'm a good kisser.
0: Lake Street Dive released their sixth studio album, Free Yourself Up. That was 8 years ago, featuring the single, Good Kisser. And birthdays today, country music's Randy Travis is 67. Greg Alexander of the New Radicals is 56. And Lance Bass of NSYNC is 47. It was funny, last week I heard one of the TV news anchors talk about Lance Bass, said he was from the band NSYNC. I just, you know, listen, I've made my fair share of mispronunciations and, you know, getting error, but that was pretty funny.
2: There is a meme going around with a guy who owns a record store asking all his teenage employees how to pronounce certain bands, and it's really, really funny because you don't, things that you just take for granted, like NXS, they have no idea what that, they have
0: Inks.
2: No idea.
0: Is it Inks?
2: Is it Inks? I don't know. A couple of birth anniversaries on this date, May 4th, the king of the surf guitar, Dick Dale, born back in 1937. Sharon Jones, born today, 1956. So I thought I'd play a little from each here at XBN.

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5: 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Kristen Curtis has left me the keys this week. So today, I'm going to wallow knee-deep in the year 1999. Because we're going to party like it's 1999 all week long at Noncom. So why not? 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

0: Diving deep into 1999 this hour on 90s at 9 here on the XPN Morning Show. Eagle Eye Cherry, Save Tonight, some Goo Goo Dolls in there too, and TLC started things off. I'm Robert Drake. Good morning.
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0: Hope you're enjoying the flashbacks. It's 90s at 9 every Monday in the 9 a.m. hour here on the XPN Morning Show. I'm Robert Drake, and for Kristen Curtis all this week on XPN. 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
0: I got so excited being in the 90s at 9, I totally forgot to tell you that in that last set of music, Drew Hill is what I played from the album Enter the Drew, song Beauty. Some Lauryn Hill in there too, and Lenny Kravitz starting things off. 1999, that's where we're settling in all this hour here at XPN. From the album On the Six, Jennifer Lopez, here's Let's Get Loud on XPN.

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But there's a day

0: Bruce Coburn here at XPN. Last Night of the World from his Breakfast in New Orleans, Dinner in Timbuktu release. Sheryl Crow in the mix from the Globe Sessions, There Goes the Neighborhood. And Sean Mullins recorded live here at XPN, his big 99 hit Shimmer, right here at XPN.
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0: Well, technically, this last song came out in the late 98, but, you know, it was a big hit at 99 as well. Plus, it gives me a chance to end my show and ease right into Mike Vasilikos with one of his favorite bands in all the land, Dave Matthews. This is Crush. Have yourself a great, great Monday. I'll see you tomorrow morning starting at 5 with our wake-up song right here at XPN.

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0: XPN Middays. Yeah, we ended the morning show with the Dave, and we start the midday with another one. That is Dave Hawes, who we say congrats to a festive 3 days up in Manayunk. Dave puts on the Sing Us Home Festival, which has become an annual thing, and the weather gods cooperated this year. I'm sure Dave is very happy about that. But a fun 3 days up there in Manayunk. Me and the fam got out on Saturday afternoon for a little bit. Enjoyed, yeah, the nice weather and a little rock and roll. Always good to be back. Back in Manayunk. Mike Vasilikos, always great to be here with you. We kick off another week together. I'm live with you till 2 o'clock. We've got non-com starting tomorrow. A lot of live music on the radio and on our video web stream. We'll talk about that throughout the show today and hear from a bunch of artists that you're going to get to connect with this week, thanks to non-com. And we salute our Star Wars fans today. It is May 4th, so may the 4th be with you. I thought we'd play some space songs for today's lunch hour. That's coming up at noon. 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You can find me on Instagram and Threads. 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
1: 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This announcement was paid for with Pennsylvania state taxpayer dollars.
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0: XPN, Echo, and the Bunnymen from Ocean Rain, band's fourth record. And a good one at that. Came out on this day back in 1984. Seven Seas. That was a record that also featured The Killing Moon. Heard Courtney Barnett before that, coming to Philly May 12th. Going to be at the Fillmore Sight Unseen with Waxahachie. Some Devo in there. And Death Cab for Cutie, who, of course, are playing The Man in July. They've got a new record in June. But this Wednesday night, they're going to be hanging out with us. Part of the annual non-convention. 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
0: 20 minutes past 10 o'clock, Mike Vasilico's here with you on what's unfolding. It'd be a really nice day in Philly. It's 62 degrees out there right now. We're going to hit a high of 75 under sunny skies. Speaking of live music, Black Keys are going to be in town this coming weekend. They've got a gig Saturday night at Franklin Music Hall. And just put out a new record. We're going to touch on one from that in this set. But we start with the Rolling Stones, who are recording as, the Cockroaches. This is called Rough and Twisted on XPN.

0: XBM Black Keys, part of a lineup of new albums on Friday. We got a lot of new music, and their new covers record, which is mostly like blues and roots tunes, is called Peaches. It is out now. That is You Got to Lose. We're going to dig into some more of that record tonight during our new music show. Casey Musgraves as well has got a new record out. And yeah, we've got 2 hours of music discovery on tap for you tonight, beginning at 8. I should mention Black Keys is going to be in Philly this Saturday night. They're playing at Franklin Music Hall. Sly and the Family Stone, thank you before that. And Happiness was the heavy on XPN.
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0: 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I'm Mike Vasilikos. We're going to get to a new song from Modest Mouse before 11 o'clock. And I've got one from the artist Medium Build, who's going to be part of the non-com festivities this week. I'll tell you more about that. Here's Jill Scott getting ready to play 4 nights at the Met this July. 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

0: XPN. That is the artist Medium Build. Nicholas Carpenter, if you remember, he was an artist to watch a few months back from Anchorage, Alaska, originally. I think he's based in Nashville these days. That song is called Last Time. We're going to get to host Nicholas this Thursday. He's going to be part of our Free at Noon doubleheader, all under the banner of the 2026 Non-Convention, which kicks off tomorrow evening, 7 o'clock, our live broadcast on the radio and on the web at xpn.org. We've got three nights of evening showcases and three Free at Noon doubleheaders. Medium Build is going to be playing with Monrovia this Thursday at noon, and we've got some music from him coming up in the 11 o'clock hour, so stay close for that. Style Council in the middle in that set, and Jill Scott at the top doing Beautiful People.
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0: 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Mike Vasilikos, grateful you're hanging out today. 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Modest Mouse, they've got a new record on the way this June called An Eraser and a Maze. This is new from them. It's called Picking Dragons' Pockets. It's XPN.

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0: It's XPN and The Cure, another album anniversary. Their fifth album, The Top, came out on this day in 1984. Sole single from that record. That was The Caterpillar. Beginning the 11 o'clock hour, Dirty Projectors before that, and New Modest Mouse called Picking Dragon's Pockets on XPN. 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
0: 5 minutes past 11 o'clock. I'm Mike Vasilikos. Monday, May 4th. May the 4th be with you. We're going to salute our Star Wars fans out there today and play some space songs for today's lunch hour. That is the theme. 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We'll get that going in just about an hour. I mentioned that Monrovia, who was our April artist to watch, is going to be here on Thursday for a Free at Noon doubleheader, one of three Free at Noon doubleheaders this week as part of our non-convention. This is from the Bloodline album. It's Heavy Foot on XPN.

0: 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The sounds of Genesis Owusu right there. New record coming end next week. That was called Stampede. Lauryn Hill, Zeppelin in the middle, and Monrovia, recent artist to watch, who's playing as part of our non-convention. He is going to be part of a free at noon doubleheader on Thursday, which will, of course, be broadcasting live right here on XPN. 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That was Heavy Foot.
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0: I'm Mike Vasilikos. We all know that a lot of eyes and ears are going to be on Philadelphia as we head towards the America 250 celebration. And we are compiling this list of musical moments that have helped shape the sound of our music community, of the Philadelphia sound. And we're going to be hearing some of those moments within the mix here at XPN. And I've got one coming up, so keep close for that. Some new Suki Waterhouse in front of us, and this is from our pal Son Little, who, by the way, is going to be at Johnny Brenda's on June 26th. This is new. It's called Whip the Wind.

0: 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Here's a pivotal moment in Philly music history.
1: A native of Upper Darby, Todd Rundgren's 60-year career as a songwriter, musician, and producer is pretty much unparalleled. He's always been a forward thinker and somewhat of an iconoclastic character.
2: I don't desire to be famous, as a matter of fact. I only want to create music and communicate with people musically.
1: Rundgren began his career as the frontman of The Nazz. His subsequent solo output included hit records, along with plenty of 70s FM radio staples and some rather interesting side trips. His musical project Utopia began by stretching the boundaries of progressive rock and, in the course of 10 studio albums spanning a dozen years, made forays into power pop and new wave.
3: Can't stop loving action.
1: As a producer, his ultimate instrument was the recording studio, and his choices of who to work with were beyond eclectic. The New York Dolls, XTC, Patti Smith, Badfinger, Meatloaf, The Tubes, Psychedelic Furs, Hall & Oates, Sparks, Cheap Trick, even Grand Funk Railroad. Rundgren was also a pioneer of music video, electronic instrumentation, and any and all computer technology in the service of creating music. When inducted into the Rock and Roll Hall of Fame in 2021, Rundgren, of course, skipped the ceremony because of his long-held beliefs about the hypocrisy of the organization.
4: For me to do something extraordinary for the Hall of Fame would just be hypocritical. 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

0: 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No doubt about it. Todd Rundgren, an important piece to that puzzle. 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Hello, it's me from Todd. Suki Waterhouse in that set as well. I should mention that that new record is coming in July, and she just announced a tour. She's going to be playing September 21st at the Fillmore here in town. I like the sound of that new one. That was called Back in Love.
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0: Mike Vasilikos with you till 2 today. I hope you're doing all right on what is brewing and becoming a beautiful, beautiful Monday here in Philly. We're going to get to a high of 75 under sunny skies today, 66 out there right now. We're going to do some space songs at noon for our lunch hour. It is May the 4th, so May the 4th be with you. We'll salute some of the Star Wars fans out there. And right now, one from Goose and their upcoming Big Modern album. This is Good to Be.

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0: Music from U2 on the Midday Show today. Song of the Future, the name of that one. Ting Tings before that. Shut Up and Let Me Go. 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I'm Mike Vasilikos. Do it till you're satisfied. We heard BT Express in there. 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
0: 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Our lunch hour, we're going to do some space songs today. Tori Amos right now, the new record in Times of Dragons came out on Friday. Tori, by the way, will return to Philadelphia for a show on August 1st, headlining the Met here in town. This is Gasoline Girls. It's XPN.

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0: Mitski, Nothing's About to Happen to Me. That is the name of the new record. And Where Is My Phone? The tune from it. Tame Impala, who will be in Philly this summer, July 15th at Xfinity Mobile Arena. It might be time. And Philly's own Maxwell Stern back there just before 12 o'clock. Stay close to me. 10 minutes past noon on Mike Vasilico's Monday, May 4th. We are going to salute our Star Wars fans out there. I guess it is Star Wars Day or something like that. May the 4th be with you. We're going to play some space songs for our lunch hour. We got your requests. Coming up next.
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0: Yes, it is May 4th, and may the 4th be with you. It is the midday on XPN. As we head into our lunch hour today, I know folks wanted to spin that, even if we play just a little bit of it, the main title from Star Wars. Hey, thank you for all the requests. We're taking you to space this hour with some really, really good requests. And I should say that support for Middays on XPN comes from Penn State Great Valley in Malvern, offering a 33-credit MBA in artificial intelligence. 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

Hey, this is Bob Bumbero with the XPN Concert Calendar, made possible with support from W.F. Smith Heating and Air Conditioning and Thompson BMW of Doylestown. XPN welcomes the Lansdowne Arts on the Avenue Festival to Veterans Landing in Lansdowne on May 17th. 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And tickets are on sale now for Death Cab for Cutie with Japanese Breakfast at TD Pavilion at Highmark Man on July 17th. 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

0: XPN, your request today for our lunch hour. Doing some space songs here on May 4th. And Radiohead was a suggestion by Ryan, who's listening in Pocono Lake. Wanted to hear Subterranean Homesick Alien. Yeah, I guess that fits. And Under the Milky Way, The Church before that. Rebecca wanted to hear that one. And really a perfect start after the Star Wars theme. Ladies and gentlemen, we are floating in space, spiritualized, beginning today's lunch hour at XPN.
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0: Mike Vasilikos with you on a sunny day here in Philadelphia, 68 degrees. It's going to warm up even more, high 75 today under sunny skies. Jim wanted to hear one from the Birds. This is Mr. Spaceman. Woke up.

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1: XPN, it's the midday, and our lunch hour is all about outer space today. So Out of Space from Billy Preston certainly fits in there. And I probably listened to Billy Preston play that song, you know, 100 times. And I'm just mind-blowing. He's just, what a talent. Amazing. Deep Purple before that by request. Tyler, Jack both wanted to hear Space Truckin'. Love that. Killers from their Day and Age album, Spaceman, segueing out of Mr. Spaceman from the Byrds.
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1: 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I'm Mike Vasilikos. 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It's followed by Rhythm Lab Radio at 10 on XPN. It is Monday, May the 4th, Star Wars Day. May the 4th be with you. So we're playing some songs about space today. And Abe got in touch via email. Nick and Penn Salkin dropped me a note on Instagram. They both wanted to hear the same song, and it's this one from Beach House.

0: It's XPN, today's lunch hour. May the 4th be with you. It is Monday, May 4th. We are playing some space songs today. And truth be told, I had Space Oddity queued up. And like he was reading my mind, Mike and Lidditz reached out and said, I know you're probably going to play Space Oddity today, but could you play Starman instead? And you just caught me at the right moment, Mike. So that one is for you. That is Starman from the Rise and Fall of Ziggy Stardust. And Beach House before that, both Abe and Nick wanted to hear that. That was Space Song here on today's lunch hour.
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0: 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I'm Mike Vasilikos. It is Philly Music Month. We've got today's local pick of the day coming up in the next hour here, plus some music from Kurt Vile. We'll hear from Sharon Jones, who would have been 70 years old today. And this is Tank and the Bangas' new one. This is called Move. It's XPN.

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0: 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We lost the great Sharon Jones back in 2016. Hard to believe it's been 10 years. She was born on this day in 1956. Should have been 70 years old today. That is Sharon and the Dap Kings doing a version of This Land Is Your Land. 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
0: Hey, thank you for listening today. I always appreciate your company. I'm Mike Vasilikos, here with you playing some tunes till 2 o'clock. Support for XPN also comes from Staples. Got the new one from Kurt Vile in front of us. And this is from Nashville songwriter Michaela Ann, who will release her new album this Friday. This is the title track to These Are the Days.

0: XBN Stones. Heard the Cockroaches earlier in the show. Stones right there. Same band, different different name. If You Can't Rock Me, coming out of Kurt Vile, that tune has a very Stonesy feel to it. It's Kurt's new one called Chance to Bleed. New record coming at the end of the month called Philadelphia's Been Good to Me. Yeah, kind of his Philly, they're all Philly records for Kurt Vile, but appropriate it comes out this month because it is Philly Music Month, and we are celebrating all month long, weaving as we always do, a lot of Philly music into the week, but we're actually doing extra local picks of the day. Make sure to tune in during the mornings and afternoons, and we've actually got the midday local pick of the day to get to after our next run of tunes, which will start with the band that we're going to host live this week for our non-convention. That's on deck.
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0: I'm Mike Vasilikos. Yes, we've got a lot going on this week and all month long at XPN, but I know that's what this music community loves. It's kind of the magic of XPN, right? 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Yeah, we are looking at a busy week. 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But this next band will be with us on Wednesday evening, part of our non-com broadcast. It's the band Fantastic Cat. This is Donnie Takes the Bus.

0: 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That was I Believe in Love. Hitchin' a Ride from Vanity Fair and Fantastic Cat will be with us on Wednesday evening for the non-com. Donnie Takes the Bus is new off their record, Cat Out of Hell.
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0: Mike Vasilikos with you till 2. It is time for our local pick of the day. And during the month of May, which is Philly Music Month, we've actually extended the local pick so you can hear a Philly pick during the morning show, during the afternoon show with Dan. And, of course, we'll continue to do ours here in the 1 o'clock hour. And we are spotlighting the Philly alternative rock indie rock band Wallace Tonight. I actually heard this tune on a Repo Records compilation that they put out for Record Store Day, but the tune called Scotch is also on the band's new EP, which dropped on Friday, called Your Kids Are Invited to the Birthday Party EP. Ain't that nice? This is our local pick of the day. Check it out from the band Wallace Tonight. It's XPN.

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0: XBN Noah Kahan coming to Citizens Bank Park. Yeah, big tour this summer for him. June 26th is that show. Title track to the new record, which is out now, The Great Divide. Brother Wallace, he'll be with us for Non-Com Thursday evening, part of our live broadcast, which is just here for free at noon and was so much fun. And from Brother Wallace, before that, we heard Wallace Tonight, the Philly indie rockers. Today's local pick was a new one from them called Scotch.
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0: Mike Vasilikos, I'll be back with you tonight following Kids Corner. Our new music show kicks off at 8 o'clock. Stay tuned for World Cafe up next. And don't miss Dan this afternoon. He's got our Artist to Watch announcement for the month of May to get to right at 4 o'clock. Something new from Lucy Dacus to take us to World Cafe. This is Planting Tomatoes. It's XPN.

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1: Nick Yobet, frontman of the indie rock band You Bet, recalls a time shortly after moving to New York City where he decided he needed to be a little less introverted.
2: It took me a long time. I have a lot of social anxiety in general. And at that time, I didn't have like a lot of friends or any way to be like introduced into this thing. I just started going to a lot of shows.
1: Yobet would end up meeting bassist Micah Prusak thanks to a mutual friend and realized he'd found his musical partner in crime.
3: The first time you came over to my house and we hung out, we just hit it off instantly. We hung out for like 6 hours.
1: Micah became a full-time member of Nick's band, his solo project, now a true partnership. Coming up, Nick and Micah talk about the joy of being on the same page with a musical partner, and we'll hear live performances recorded in studio. It's You Bet on World Cafe. Well, well, well, you're here, I'm here, You Bet is ready to play. We're just a few minutes away from that, so stick around. Allman Brothers will get us there with Come and Go Blues.

0: Hey, this is Bob Bumbero with the XPN Concert Calendar, made possible with support from WF Smith Heating and Air Conditioning and Thompson BMW of Doylestown. 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
1: From NPR, it's World Cafe. Hi, I'm Kaleo. Today, a story about an extrovert adopting an introvert. I'll explain. Nick Yobet had been living in New York City for a while. In addition to teaching music lessons, he had his indie rock band, Yobet. Despite this, Yobet was feeling like he wasn't making inroads in the music scene. He decided, I'm going to get out there and go to more shows. Eventually, he meets bassist Micah Prusak. The two immediately hit it off. Not only did they share the same goals, but they realized their attitudes revolving around self-improvement and discipline seemed tailor-made for one another. Nick would dream up ideas, Micah would give them structure. A perfect partnership. Coming up, Nick and Micah sit down with me to talk about working together to make Yobet's new self-titled album. Plus, as music instructors, they find out one thing they don't have in common, what type of student they like to work with. Plus, we've got live performances that we're getting into right now. Here's See Through from Yobet, live on World Cafe.

0: Recorded live on World Cafe, it's You Bet with performance of See Through. It is from their new self-titled album. Nick Yobet and Micah Prusak are my guest from You Bet. I am Kaleo. This is World Cafe. So nice to meet. Thank you both so much for being here.
1: Our pleasure.
2: Thank you.
0: I want to talk about how y'all joined forces, but before we get there, I want to mention something that you talked about, Nick, which was there was a time that stepping out into the New York City music scene was an intimidating thing. What helped you sort of conquer that or get over it?
2: It took me a long time. I have a lot of social anxiety in general. And at that time, I didn't have like a lot of friends or any way to be like introduced into this thing. I just started going to a lot of shows. And I think when I started playing in like other friends' bands, like just playing guitar and other friends' bands, I started to open up and meet more people and make more friends. But I think it was really once I started playing in other bands is when like I started to kind of get a little more confidence socially. Mm-hmm. But you know, also just going to shows for a while was good for me. Built, gave me some context of like the social apparatus I was a part of, I guess. I don't know.
0: Yeah, and You've probably met a lot of great musicians from New York that you've worked with over the last couple of years. I know that Micah toured on Way to Be, but becomes a full-time member for this album specifically.
2: Yeah. Mm-hmm.
0: What, you know, like I said, there are probably a lot of great musicians in New York that you could team up with. What was special about the idea of working with Micah?
2: So
0: they're sitting right next to each other. So this is the moment where someone has to compliment someone else.
2: Well, I mean, things got a lot more serious when we worked together because it was almost like I was just like floating in thin air with all this inspiration and musical material. Like I had all the blueprints, you know, like so to speak, in like a manila folder, and I was floating in the sky, and she just like, you know, pulled me down to the ground and was like, we got to do this, we got to do this, we got to do this. And so together we formed this like really nice kind of a complimentary thing.
0: Oh, totally.
2: You know? And just like a lot of humor. We have a very similar off-the-wall sense of humor. And I think together we just have a great time. It's like a party every day.
0: That's awesome. Micah, what do you remember about meeting Nick?
1: I was playing in another band at the time, and Nick's good friend was filling in on guitar in that band that night, and I was doing stage banter, and I made a kind of tasteful joke about his divorce, which I guess
0: tasteful.
1: Yeah, no, it was, because like I made sure it was cool with him beforehand.
0: Okay.
1: I was like, hey, he's single, like, ooh, is actually his ex-wife is here, something like that, and and Nick thought it was funny. Nick was like, who is this joking about our friend's divorce? And I guess that endeared you to me off the bat. And then I had heard of You Bet before and listened to Compare and Despair and thought it was great. And then you asked me to play bass and I was like, absolutely. Like, no question, I want to play with you. And then the first time you came over to my house and we hung out, we just hit it off instantly.
2: We did.
1: We hung out for like 6 hours. We went to the park and back. We were just like hanging out all day. And I think we spent a lot of time talking about what we wanted from music, from life, what our vision was, and we were just completely on the same page in what we wanted.
0: Oh, that is so cool. So when did the folder of, or playlist of Learn Me, these 1,000 songs come into play? Was that pretty early in your friendship?
2: That's my personal, that's like my personal playlist that I've been adding to for probably like 6 or 7 years. And I, you know, on tour, we'll like listen to it and we'll go through.
1: It's like what we listen to in the car pretty much.
0: And so to just cause I want to make sure I get this right for the audience. It's a playlist of about 1,000 songs. And the idea was that y'all would learn them to play together, right?
2: Well, it's a playlist of hundreds of songs. I think we might've exaggerated the.
1: Well, no, but it'll get to 1,000 eventually.
0: Sure.
1: It's not.
0: It never ends.
1: It never ends.
2: Just like songs with the intention of, it doesn't necessarily mean learn the whole song. Cause I have a separate folder for that too. I'm very like, yeah, intense about organizing my influences and whatnot. But I will say like, it's very, like we talked about with See Through. It's like, if there's one spark, you know? Mm-hmm. And so I look for songs that have that one spark. And if I hear a spark while I'm listening, I put it in the playlist. And so the idea is to go back and sift through that song until you hit that moment that's learnable and then see, you know, it's like, it's less pressure than having to learn an entire song, but.
1: Yeah, you know, any song, it could be terrible. And then there's one amazing idea, mm-hmm. you know, that we can just, you know, draw inspiration from.
0: You're listening to World Cafe. We're talking with Nick and Micah of You Bet. Their self-titled album is available now. I want to get into worship, and it feels like I listened to this song a bunch, and like every time I felt like I was getting an understanding of where we were going lyrically, I felt like, no, maybe, you know, maybe not. That might be too presumptuous of me. I don't want you to have to give away the whole thing, but what can you tell me about worship?
2: Well, there's a lot of themes. I would say there's the theme of like playfulness. There's the theme of like, you know, like cursed family trauma vibes. There's like the devils in there. But it's all like within the context of like play and like pushing and pulling on this like evil and cute thing. I don't know. I feel like a lot of my songs have that kind of energy.
0: Did you want to add anything to that?
1: Well, I can only offer my interpretation, sure. But I was actually telling Nick when we were rehearsing, I forget when I was saying this, but I think the bridge on worship is one of my favorite moments lyrically on the whole album. Greedy little pig, capitalistic, blew my house right in. I think it's great, and I think it captures a lot of the truth of our beliefs, our energy, how we approach serious topics, and how the music complements that.
0: Cool. Let's take a listen to worship. It's You Bet here on World Cafe.

0: Recorded live in studio, it's You Bet, a performance of the song Worship. You can find it on their new album, which is available now. It is self-titled. It is the third record from You Bet. Nick and Micah are my guests. I'm Kaleo. This is World Cafe. As music educators, do you like the idea of practice maybe more than your average band member? Like, is that a place to get in the weeds or a safe space or a fun space to be in?
1: I love practicing.
2: It's great.
1: I'm a disciplined person, more or less. I mean, I feel like both of us are. Like, we thrive on being as good as we can be.
0: That's cool. There's
1: no worse feeling than putting something out that you're, like, unhappy with because you could have done more. You know, I've had that experience in my life. So.
2: But I feel like we always are doing the best we can and knowing it's not enough. Personally, and I can't speak for Nick, but I feel like, My dad's a retired engineer. I feel like it's baked into me. I have this optimization imperative, mm-hmm. is what I call it, you know, where it's like the main thing that's on my mind is what can I do better just all the time.
0: I do have one other question about the fact that you both have music education background. You've given lessons to folks and stuff like that.
1: Yes.
0: Oftentimes I always ask advice towards being a better band. But in this instance, I'm actually curious about, what's your ideal student? Like, if I was going to take lessons, what should my disposition, what should my mentality be going in to get the best out of this experience, the most out of this experience?
1: I think when a student shows up with a specific goal in mind, so we're talking adult student here.
0: Sure.
1: Because I teach all ages and I have experience with, you know, all ages. And so with an adult student, I'll and kids too, but mostly adults, you know, they know what they want to do, hence why they're paying out of their own pocket to do it. It's like, I usually will like try to, if someone has like a definitive thing they want to get into, maybe a genre or style or loosely, you know, give me a plan. And they actually work on the stuff I show them and show up the next week kind of having worked on it. I think that's my favorite stuff. It's because it's a two-way street. You know, you can do all your best to teach, but then someone comes back, it's like, oh, I didn't practice. It's like, okay,
2: yeah, what are we gonna do?
1: You know, so it's I love when people show up and they know what they want to do, and they you know work on whatever we're working on.
0: I love that attitude, Micah. What about you?
2: I think my ideal student is actually quite the opposite. My ideal student is someone who's really open. Like, I want to learn how to play. I don't know how to learn how to play.
0: Wow.
2: Like, because I always tell students, I give them a spiel, like, at the first lesson. I'm like, in the age of YouTube, where you can, or, like, the internet, you can go online and look up how to do anything.
0: Yep.
2: You can look up the tab. You can look up technique videos. There are so many free resources mm-hmm. online that if you are self-motivated and you know what you want, like maybe Nick's ideal student, you could go find it. And that's great. And so when I was getting into teaching, I sat down and thought about, you know, why would someone take lessons mm-hmm. in this day and age? What is something that I can offer which these ample free resources can't? And it's, in my opinion, it's like a roadmap mm-hmm. to actually understanding and unlocking your own creativity on the instrument. Because no one's going to tell you, like, or explain what a bass tab is doing. Mm-hmm. You know, it's like, and in my opinion, it's not enough. You can't really play if you can follow what someone else played. That's like mimicry. It's like, everybody knows someone who, or this happened to someone specifically, they took piano lessons for 10 years. And they don't remember anything. And I encountered so many students early on who experienced this. They're like, oh, I have a music background. I took piano lessons for 10 years, but I don't remember anything. And I was asking myself, how is that possible?
0: Yeah.
2: And in my opinion, the reason that happens is because people are taught to perform at a recital and not the mechanics of creativity via an instrument.
0: Yes.
2: So that is what I try to teach. And in my opinion, the more open-minded someone is going into it, the more I can, for lack of a better term, I guess, indoctrinate them into like my ideology of like, it may not click at first,
0: yeah.
2: but we're going to do baby steps and eventually this is going to make sense.
0: You're listening to World Cafe. We are here with You Bet. Their self-titled album is available now, talking with Nick and Micah. We have one more song to get to. It's called Receive. What can you tell me about the song Receive?
1: Well, like I said earlier, the chorus of this song I had written maybe 5 years ago at my job at School of Rock teaching. I had some time before my lesson started, and I was in one of the lesson rooms working it out. And I remember, like, intensely, like, really, like, just like, oh, I got to get this. It was like, I was on the clock, you know, I was about to teach, and I just knew I had this idea, and I loved it. And so I like wrote the chorus, and I tried to put it into several songs over the years, and literally it just like would never work and never work. And then finally I found this song. It just kind of fit in. I wrote it as part, most of these songs are written in song clubs where, like, you know, a group of friends will do like a private Bandcamp page, and like everyone submits, that we all have the password, and then everyone submits their song for the week. And that was one of my songs. It originally was called My Way. And it's just, the lyrics are a little bit everywhere. It's like, you know, in the verses, I feel like I'm talking about, like, you know, just like my frustrations with society potentially. And the chorus is more of like a interpersonal situation that I had with someone.
0: Here's Receive from You Bet on World Cafe.

0: 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It is from their new album, available now. It's self-titled. Huge thanks to Nick and Micah. By the way, your drummer was fantastic. Who are we giving some love to today?
1: Adam Berkowitz.
2: Adam.
1: Our star.
0: Y'all are great. Nick, Micah, congratulations on the album. It was a pleasure to meet. Please come back and see us again soon.
2: Of course.
1: We'd love to.
2: Thank you so much.
0: We're back in a minute with more World Cafe.
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5: 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Just search for World Cafe. Jamie XX was on stage with his bandmates in the XX at Coachella. Their fourth studio album hasn't been announced, but it is expected sometime before the end of the year. Here's an iconic track from Jamie's debut solo album, In Color. It's Loud Places.

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0: New music from Snail Mail. The song is called Dead End. Lindsay Jordan of Snail Mail says the new album Ricochet, less concerned with songs of heartache and romance and more interested in the existential, which means songs about death. Definitely file it under 90s alternative from grunge to alt pop. We are fans here. Another band we are fans of is back with a new album. Get your future soul on next on World Cafe.
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0: Welcome back. It's World Cafe, getting into the final stretch of the hour with Tedeschi Trucks Band, title track from their new album, It's Future Soul.

0: Matthew Sweet, bringing this hour of World Cafe to a close. I've been waiting from 1991's Girlfriend. Thank you so much for listening, and thanks again to our guest today, You Bet. We make this show from WXPN at the University of Pennsylvania here in Philadelphia. Until next time, this has been World Cafe from NPR.
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0: From NPR, it's World Cafe. Hey, I'm Kaleo. 25 years after they changed the trajectory of rock and roll with their debut album, Is This It?, The Strokes return with a new album.

0: song is called Going Shopping, and it is from their forthcoming album, Reality Waits, produced by Rick Rubin. Also, Courtney Barnett, new music from her latest album, Creature of Habit.
1: Overanalyze my dreams and pick apart the seams, always working from the same old pattern.
0: And an Irish band we think you should know about called Florence Road. Plus live recordings from Metric and Lucius. That's today on World Cafe. Okay, where do we begin? I say Long Island, New York. And let's hang out with Michael and Brian Daddario, otherwise known as the Lemon Twigs. Here's I Just Can't Get Over Losing You.

Welcome one, welcome all. I'm Kaleo. It's World Cafe. And welcome back to The Strokes. First new album in 6 years, produced by Rick Rubin. It's called Reality Awaits. The first single is called Going Shopping, and it was released via cassette to 100 fans who signed up for The Strokes mailing list. If you don't have a cassette player, it's cool. I got your back right now. Here's new music from The Strokes on World Cafe.

0: That's Devin Gilfillian, who grew up in Philadelphia, and he's trying to take some of that Philly soul and combine it with that Nashville country sound to make a very unique record. New album is called Time Will Tell. That song is Hold On Hourglass. Also heard the Avett Brothers with Ain't No Man. We go into the archives for live performances from Metric and Lucius when we get back to World Cafe.
1: 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On May 23rd, Michael C. Harris will discuss revolutionary battles through the area and his book, Fighting for Philadelphia. On May 13th, Robert Finelli discusses Lydia's Tale, which shares the story of Lydia Darra, whose actions are said to have saved George Washington's army from a devastating ambush. For details and event locations, it's barracks.org.
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1: Julia Steiner of Rat Boys, having a good one. 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It's called Penny in the Lake. It's from Rat Boy's latest album, Singing to an Empty Chair. A little more ways to go. Stick around, won't you? This is World Cafe.
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1: 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Well, they're an Irish band formed in 2019. They've had a ton of buzz on them, got signed to a major label deal last year, played with Olivia Rodrigo on a few dates, opened up for the Last Dinner Party here in the U.S., and I feel like they are going to be one of the next big things this year. 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

0: Arlo Parks. That's two-sided. Putting the wraps on this edition of World Cafe. 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I'm Kaleo. 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
2: 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Mostly clear tonight with a low of 58 degrees, sunny and breezy tomorrow with a high of 85. And there's an 80% chance of rain on Wednesday with a high near 72, 73 in West Philly.
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2: Hey, everybody, it's 4 o'clock on this Monday, and may the 4th be with you. Dan Reed, my name, be with you till, and I will be with you personally till 6 o'clock tonight. But it's the beginning of May, so we have a new artist to watch. Very happy to announce there are artists to watch just in time for Philly Music Month is a local native, Annabelle Dinda, who is from Malvern, now lives in New York City. Annabelle made a ton of waves over the last couple of years with millions and millions of impressions of her songs on different platforms online. And she's got a new album called Some Things Never Leave. She's also on a very nifty tour with Noah Kahan. She'll be playing with Noah in a few spots around the nation, including the show at Citizens Bank Park on Friday, June the 26th. There is a free at noon coming up with Annabelle that we're excited about. And I will also announce that her show this Sunday, May 10th, at the First Unitarian Church is sold out. We're happy to introduce you to Annabelle Dinda, our May 2026 artist to watch here on XPN. Here's a couple of tunes from that new album.

0: Here's a tune you've heard on XPM. We've been playing from Annabelle Dinda. Once again, the debut album, Some Things Never Leave, that is called The Hand. And the lead track from that new record, a tune called Big News Day. Annabelle Dinda's show this Sunday, May 10th at First Unitarian Church is sold out. 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And she will once again be with Noah Kahn at Citizens Bank Park on Friday, June 26th. Malvern native Annabelle Dinda, our artist to watch for Philly Music Month. That's May 2026. 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
0: And support for XPN also comes from Staples. Once again, Dan Reed here, 9 minutes after 4 o'clock, going to be around till 6 o'clock tonight. And highs in the 70s is coming up at 6, as usual. Tonight we got songs from albums released 50 years ago this month, May of 1976. It's a pretty good month. Warren Zevon, Aerosmith, Aretha Franklin. Tonight, Steely Dan, AC/DC, much more. That's at 6 o'clock in our 5 o'clock shadow. Coming up, a new cover song from a contemporary Americana artist that we love here at XPN, covering the Butthole Surfers. Yeah, you got to hear that. That's coming up at the top of the hour. In the meantime, got a brand new tune here from the San Diego trio, The Sacred Souls. This is called Any Old Fool on XPN.

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XPN welcomes the Lansdowne Arts on the Avenue Festival to Veterans Landing in Lansdowne on May 17th. 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

0: Music there from Pulp. That is from the album that just came out not long ago called More. Jarvis Cocker and Company. That's called Spike Island. U2 with Scars, Neil Young, and Crazy Horse back to the Psychedelic Pill album. You know, Neil can be uneven from time to time. That was a good one, though, from 2012, Born in Ontario. And brand new music from The Sacred Souls, a song called Any Old Fool. We have got our Philly 250 moment coming up in just a bit. We'll explain to you what's going on there. All kinds of stuff happening here at XPN about the 250th celebration here in Philly and beyond. We'll get to that in just a few minutes here at XPN.
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0: EXPN is celebrating America's 250th birthday with the Philly 250. Here's a pivotal moment in Philly music history.
1: In 1952, after leaving the U.S. Navy, jazz pioneer John Coltrane purchased a home at 1511 North 33rd Street in the Strawberry Mansion section of Philadelphia, living there full-time until 1958. During that period, he released his first two solo albums, Coltrane and Blue Train. From the 2016 documentary Chasing Train, here's music critic Ben Ratliff of the New York Times on the growth in his playing that was taking place in that era.
2: His music just sounded different. It was like there was new blood in it. There was a certain kind of almost recklessness. He's pushing forward such that he may not even know what he's pushing forward to.
1: Coltrane continued to use the house as an alternate residence to his New York home until the end of his life. It was placed on the Philadelphia Register of Historic Places in 1985 and later declared a National Historic Landmark in 1999. Today, the house in Strawberry Mansion still stands, like the music created by Coltrane and the legacy of his time in Philly.
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0: 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His only Blue Note album is a leader. Title track, Blue Train. Decidedly Philly track, too. Not only was Coltrane living here when he recorded that, but Lee Morgan from Philly on trumpet and Philly Joe Jones on drums. It's our Philly 250 moment. And we're celebrating. 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
1: 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XPN, happy to welcome Langhorne Slim down from Langhorne to Franklin Music Hall on Thursday, June 18th. Here's another tune from Slim's new album, The Dream and Kind. 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
2: Hi, lovey. It's Grandma May. I love your song. If I were any better and I felt well, I'd get up and dance.

0: Johnny Blue Skies, Sturgill Simpson. Going to be at the Xfinity Mobile Arena on Thursday, October 15th. Mutiny After Midnight is the name of the great new album. A little tune there called Situation on XPN. And Langhorne Slim playing the Franklin Music Hall on Thursday, June 18th. His new album is called The Dreamin' Kind. That was a tune called On Fire.
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0: All right, Dan Reed here, hanging around till 6 o'clock tonight, mostly clear this evening with a low of 58. Tomorrow, sunny and breezy, high near 85. And there is an 80% chance of rain on Wednesday with a high near 72. But nice one today. We're up to 75 degrees. We're going to get to our 5 o'clock shadow right after this next tune from a band who will be playing as part of our non-convention. Coverage starts tonight. Make that tomorrow night at 7 o'clock. And you can follow along, watch it, and hear it all via our website, xpn.org. Check out the lineup up there as well. This is a band called Weird Nightmare, and might see you there on XPN.

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1: All right, it's that time again. The 5 o'clock shadow is on the air here at XPN. It's a cover song followed by the original Dan Reed here with you. And, we're going to hear a cover of a Butthole Surfers tune that they originally did back in 1996. Done up by our friend S.G. Goodman. By the way, XPN welcomes S.G. To Lancaster at West Art on Wednesday, June 24th. This just came out. Don't know the story behind it, but it's pretty cool. This is SG's version of Pepper on the 5 o'clock shadow at XPN.

hot pursuit, fiery auto crashes. Some will die in hot pursuit while sifting through my ashes. Some will fall in love with life and drink it from a fountain that is pouring like an avalanche coming down the mountain. I don't

0: I guess you could say that was their most successful track there, the Butthole Surfers from the Electric Larryland album, 1996, a song called Pepper. Same tune done up by S.G. Goodman. And S.G. once again will be playing West Arts in Lancaster on Wednesday, June 24th. Pepper. No salt today, but a little pepper. That's our 5 o'clock shadow. We do a cover song followed by the original every day, Monday through Thursday, around 5 o'clock right here on XPN.
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0: I'm Dan Reed. Hello, everybody. 11 after 5 o'clock. We got highs in the 70s coming up at 6. Songs from albums released 50 years ago this month. Everything from May of 1976 on the way at the top of the hour. The Philadelphia 76ers have advanced to the NBA Eastern Conference semifinals after taking Game 7 against the Celtics in Boston, 109-100 Saturday night. Yes, I love that. Great series, too. Now the Sixers turn their attention to the New York Knicks in Game 1 tonight at Madison Square Garden for Round 2. Joel Embiid also reminds you all not to sell your tickets for Games 3 and 4 here this coming weekend. Thank you for that, Joel. Meanwhile, the Flyers try to claw their way back in Round 2 of the Stanley Cup playoffs. They lost Game 1 to the Carolina Hurricanes. Not pretty game. They lost 3-0 Saturday night. Game 2 is also tonight at 7 o'clock in Raleigh, NC. And the Phillies wrap up their four-game series in Miami against the Marlins tonight. They won yesterday 7-2. Game time 6:40 with Aaron Nola on the mound. The Phillies are 5-1 since Don Mattingly took over as manager last week. So all three teams at it tonight. Revivalists, they're also at it too. Our friends from New Orleans have a new album coming out called Get It Honest. It's coming out in July. They play Friday, August the 7th with the Red Clay Strays at The Man. This is brand new from the Revivalists. It's called Heartstop on XPN.

0: Opening Night is the name of the song from Arctic Monkeys on XPN. Kacey Musgraves, before that, just announced playing Xfinity Mobile Arena on Friday, September 4th. That was her new one, Dry Spell. Heard from Gautier from 2011, number one worldwide hit, somebody I used to know. And Revivalists will be playing with the Red Clay Strays at the Man on July the 24th. On August the 7th, their new album, Get It Honest, will be out July 24th. New from the Revivalists, a song called Heart Stop.
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0: 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Playing a lot of Philly music all this month. Here's one of our picks of the day from Dave Cope and the Sass. 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

0: WXPN in Philadelphia, and we're celebrating Philly Music Month by playing even more Philly music, and we play a ton of it. 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They're going to be playing the Dawson Street Pub this Friday night. They're from South Philly. It's a tune called Don't Go. Kraftwerk in the middle there, and Dave Cope and the Sass, another Philly Music Month pick, a new single from Dave and the band, a tune called King here on XPN.
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2: 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The 24-Hour Song Challenge, Philly Anthems Edition. 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

0: That's the Subdudes from down in New Orleans from their 1994 album called Annunciation, and You'll Be Satisfied. And I got you from the new album from Tedeschi Trucks Band called Future Soul on XPN.
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0: Highs in the 70s is coming up next. You're on XPN, mostly clear tonight, low of 58. Sunny, breezy tomorrow, high near 85. And there is a 80% chance of rain coming up on Wednesday with a high near 72. 74 degrees. 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
6: All right, good evening, everybody, and welcome to another edition of Highs in the 70s here on XPN. Dan reads my name. We go back to music's wildest decade, the 1970s, Monday through Thursday at 6 o'clock for one full hour. And today we're going to be playing songs from albums released 50 years ago this month, May of 1976. An interesting month indeed. We got Aerosmith coming up, The Runaways, some AC/DC, Billy Joel, Aretha Franklin, and many more. We're going to start with Warren Zevon. His second album, the self-titled album, was released in May of 1976, produced by Jackson Browne. And just a reminder, coming up on Thursday, May 21st, we're going to hear this full album all the way through. It's our featured album of the month, 50-year album of the month. And Dan DeLuca from the Philadelphia Inquirer will be here with me to talk about the album and play it all the way through. This is a great one from the late Warren Zevon. It's Carmelita on Highs in the 70s, XPN.

0: That is the full version of Harvest for the World from the Isley Brothers here on Highs in the 70s at XPN. Title track from that album. That was a top 10 R&B hit and a number one R&B album. And Warren Zevon with Carmelita from his second album, the self-titled album. All of these and you just heard and everything you're going to hear this hour are from albums released 50 years ago this month, May of 1976, here on XPN.
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2: 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Bob Bambera will join us as well. 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
0: All right, here's the Runaways. Their debut album was released in May of 1976, 50 years ago this month. Sherry Curry on vocals, Joan Jett and Lita Ford on guitars. And this song is, you hear it every day on Highs in the 70s. It's part of our intro theme. Joan Jett wrote it. It's a great little rocker called Cherry Bomb on XPN.

0: We are WXPN in Philadelphia. Aerosmith's fourth album, Rocks, was released in May of 1976. That's Back in the Saddle. And The Runaways with Cherry Bomb from their debut record. And once again, all these songs are from albums released 50 years ago this month, May of 1976, here on Highs in the 70s.
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0: All right, Billy Joel's fourth album, his Return to New York City album, Turnstiles, is also 50 years old this month. This is Side One, Cut One, Billy Joel, Highs in the 70s, XPN.

0: Steely Dan, they were in the middle of their studio dominance in the 70s, and their Royal Scam album is 50 years old this month, their fifth record. That's Don't Take Me Alive with Larry Carlton on the lead guitar. And Say Goodbye to Hollywood, side one, cut one of the Turnstiles album from Billy Joel here on Highs in the 70s.
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0: All right, I'm Dan Reed. You can follow me on Instagram at WXPN Dan Reed. Here's Blue Oyster Cult. Their fourth album, their most successful record, Agents of Fortune, is 50 years old this month, believe it or not. Produced by Sandy Perlman. And this song, which was their biggest career hit, took on a life of its own thanks to Will Ferrell in Saturday Night Live many years later. It's always good to hear this one, right? B.O.C. and Don't Fear the Reaper. This is Highs in the 70s, XPN.

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0: That's AC/DC on Highs in the 70s at XPN. That was their first internationally released album, High Voltage, released in May of 1976. 3 million sold here in the U.S. That was their true call to arms. It's a long way to the top if you want to rock and roll. A little UFO in there as well with Michael Schenker on guitar. No Heavy Petting was the name of the album, named after a rule posted in many public bathrooms in England. That was Natural Thing from that album. And we heard Don't Fear the Reaper from the Agents of Fortune album, their fourth record. That was Blue Oyster Cult here on Highs in the 70s, XPN.
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0: Kids Corner with Kathy O'Connell is up next, and Mike Vasilikos has the Monday 8 o'clock news for you starting at 8 o'clock. I'm Dan Reed. I shall return tomorrow at 4 o'clock. Going to play a couple of songs from one more album that's 50 years old this month, Aretha Franklin's Sparkle album. Which was also a soundtrack, I didn't know this, from a film starring Irene Cara. That was released in May of 1976. Here's a couple from that, including this number one R&B hit. This is called Something He Can Feel on Highs in the 70s, XPN.

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It's Kids Corner. I'm Kathy O'Connell, and I have a whole lot of music, but not a lot of time. As you probably know, Kids Corner, well, I am retiring, and we're going to be talking about it in the weeks to come. I'm going to be asking a whole lot of you, what would you do if you had all the time in the world? And I also bet you have a lot more experience with retirement through older family members. You probably have more experience than I do already. So I'm going to be asking for your help over the next few weeks as Kids Corner winds down and as I head toward retirement. But we have a whole lot of wonderful programming between now and then. And tonight, we start one of my favorite things, which is our countdown of the top 50 Kids Corner songs. Now, these are songs that over the years got the most requests, won our music challenges the most, that I played a lot. Yeah. You're going to hear Fish Heads, you're going to hear Star Trek, and you're going to hear all the usuals. But there's going to be 50 of them. So over the next few weeks, keep listening. Maybe one of your favorite songs will wind up in our top 50. And we're going to start off with number 50. If you have listened to Kids Corner for any length of time, you know I'm not too crazy about the poop songs. I'm really not. I know that there are whole albums that are made to encourage toilet training, and it's a wonderful thing. But I don't think I have to play them on the radio, except for one song. And Vivian, your Aunt Lauren is the reason I play this song. It is one of our engineer. Remember when our Lauren was our engineer? It's one of her favorites, and it's by a band called Over the Rhine. So Over the Rhine is a neighborhood in Cincinnati, Ohio, and it has kind of this 19th century look to it, and it's named Over the Rhine because it reminded the German immigrants of the area. Well, it reminded them of their home by the Rhine River. Doesn't that make you feel better about hearing a song about poop? It does me. Coming in at number 50 in our Kids Corner countdown of the top 50 Kids Corner songs, it's the Poopsmith song.

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1: It was Peter Alsop coming in at number 49 with his song, My Body. That is a song I think most of you know because it was the longtime theme song of our longtime health nurse, Dr. Mimi Mann. And I just recorded an hour with Nurse Dr. Mimi, an hour with Mike Weilbacher, an hour with Derek Pitts, and we have some surprises coming up as well, but a lot of hours looking back at our time together here at Kids Corner. And one of my first guests ever on Kids Corner was that guy you heard that song, My Body, from, Peter Alsop. Peter Alsop is a wonderful teacher, singer, songwriter, who lives in a beautiful place, and he's just a cool guy in general. Peter Alsop coming in at number 49, My Body, on Kids Corner. How do I explain number 48? Well, I'll try. Brack, yeah, that's who does this song. Brack of Space Ghost. What is Space Ghost, you might ask? Well, if one of your parents got all excited when I said Space Ghost, then ask them just what exactly Space Ghost is or was. In the 1990s, Cartoon Network had a show called Space Ghost. They had several shows called Space Ghost and variations thereof. And there was even an album called Space Ghost Coast to Coast. Well, from that album, somehow, like clearly, I don't know a whole lot about Brack and Space Ghost, but I know this song. And I know that it is a parody that is a making fun of Bob Dylan. And you know, that's enough for me. Coming in at number 48 on our Kids Corner Top 50 Countdown, it's Brack with Highway 40, Unplugged.
2: Okay. New song, take one. I'm going down Highway 913 in my big old pickup truck. I'm going down Highway 900. That's too hard to say. Okay. I'm going down Highway 92 in my big old pickup truck. I'm going down Highway 92 in my... No, that doesn't work either. Highway 59, no. Highway 40, Highway 40, let me see. 40! Okay, I got it! I'm going down Highway 40 in my big old pickup truck! Hey! I'm going down Highway 40 in my big old... No, that's not. In my 40 in my big old... No. I'm going down Highway 40 in my big old... That's it! Pickup truck! I'm going down Highway 40 in my big old pickup truck. I'm going down Highway 40 in my big old pickup...

Saturday. My big old pickup truck. I'm gonna. 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I've got.

0: Thank you very much. Oh, my headphones fell off.
1: Number 47.

0: The Old Barracks Museum in Trenton supports XPN and announces a youth art contest celebrating America's 250th. Students under 18 years of age can participate in the museum's contest to commemorate this historic moment. Submitted artwork will be displayed at the Old Barracks Museum beginning on Trenton Barracks Founders Day on June 13th through July 4th. For more details, it's barracks.org.
1: Coming in at number 47, that was Sebastian the Crab from The Little Mermaid. That was his own album. Really? Sebastian the Crab got his own album? You know how I know that? Well, because I got a gold record hanging on my wall at home that was awarded to Sebastian the Crab for his album. Okay, look. You and I both know that Sebastian the Crab is not a real animal, but he was played, his voice was played by a wonderful real actor named Samuel E. Wright, a lovely man who was a guest here on Kids Corner. And Samuel E. Wright also was on Broadway. He was the original Mufasa in the Broadway version of The Lion King. But he had his own album as well, Sebastian with Hot, Hot, Hot on Kids Corner. You know where you're going to hear the song Hot, Hot, Hot? If you're on vacation somewhere, and that actually goes right into the next song, coming in at number 46, Lucky Diaz and the Family Jam Band, good friends of ours from the West Coast, Lucky and Alyssa, they put out great music, but also Lucky has a whole bunch of wonderful books out, like Balletero Man and La Guitarista, and oh, I love this, and they're lovely people. Have I mentioned that enough? Well, I just did. Coming in at number whatever it is, number 46 on our Kids Corner countdown, Lucky Diaz and the Family Jam Band on vacation.

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Skidoo.

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1: Coming in at 45, gotta be me from Secret Agent 23 Skidoo. Secret Agent 23 Skidoo, hip-hop artist, producer, all-around good guy out of Asheville, North Carolina, Grammy Award winning, and that is from his Easy album, Gotta Be Me, number 45. Well, we are going to continue the countdown in the days and weeks ahead, so keep listening to Kids Corner. But you will hear certain themes going on, like you'd be surprised how much food comes up during the countdown. And also, well, you've already heard one of the Bob Dylan references in tonight's countdown, because you heard Brack with Highway 41 Unplugged. Well, I have a couple more Bob Dylan references in Music for Kids and Families. Aaron Nigel Smith covering a Bob Dylan song, Man Gave Names to All the Animals, here on Kids Corner.

just add a little slice for a better piece of pizza. 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
1: 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So you heard from Anna Moo with Bob Along, her Bob Dylan song, and Aaron Nigel Smith here on Kids Corner. So another theme that comes up repeatedly is Star Wars and Star Trek. Star Trek, Star Wars. You know eventually a certain Star Trek song is going to come up, but maybe not right now. To get us started, to get us into that Star Trek Wars frame of mind, how about some Weird Al Yankovic? Yeah, he shows up again, too, in the countdown in the top 50 here on Kids Corner.

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0: their smile.
1: The Old Barracks Museum in Trenton supports XPN and is hosting a spring lecture series. On May 23rd, Michael C. Harris will discuss revolutionary battles through the area and his book, Fighting for Philadelphia. On May 13th, Robert Finelli discusses Lydia's Tale, which shares the story of Lydia Darra, whose actions are said to have saved George Washington's army from a devastating ambush. 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
2: Z-A-V on Kids Corner with her version of Bobby McFerrin's Don't Worry, Be Happy. And actually, that song, Don't Worry, Be Happy, it might just show up again in our Top 50 Kids Corner songs countdown because it was a big hit on Kids Corner in our early days. So you can almost count on hearing that song again. And one of the things I love about Kindy, Kids Independent Music, is how many Kindy artists cover popular rock and roll songs. And that's a great example. The Board of Education in there, Why Is Dad So Mad? It's a Star Wars thing. Don't even try to unravel it. And Yoda from Weird Al Yankovic. I hear we're going to be talking to Weird Al Yankovic in the days and weeks to come to kind of remember all the years of Kids Corner here on WXPN. But meanwhile, no Kids Corner tomorrow, because here at WXPN, it's the Non-Com, a gathering of non-commercial radio music people, a whole lot of wonderful music on the radio on WXPN or on the Kids Corner music stream at kidscorner.org. So check that out. But when we are back on Monday, we'll continue the countdown. On Tuesday, since Mother's Day, Father's Day, it's almost upon us, I'm going to ask about your mom and dad. Tell me something about them. And to get us into that tell me something mood, how about a song, about everything? It's Baboon's Tune.

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2: Just to remind you where we are in our top 50 countdown. Number 50 was the Poopsmith song from Over the Rhine. Number 49, Peter Alsop's song, My Body. Highway 40, Unplugged. I know I gave it another one number. I was calling it Highway 41. Highway 40, Unplugged from Brack from Space Ghost. Hot, Hot, Hot came in at number 47 from Sebastian the Crab. Vacation from Lucky Diaz at number 46. And number 45, gotta be me from Secret Agent 23 Skidoo. When we're back on Monday on Kids Corner, you'll hear more of our countdown of our top 50 songs. And remember, we're going to be opening the phones after non-com is over. When we're back on that Tuesday, I'll open the phones and ask you to tell me a story about your mom and dad, or your mom or your dad. Listen, I'm going to tell you how my mother dressed up like Fidel Castro for a Rosary Society fashion show. So, you know, you can't be embarrassed by anything you tell me. That's coming up when we're back here on Kids Corner. Tonight's Kids Corner was engineered and produced by me. I'm Kathy O'Connell. Robert Drake produces Kids Corner. 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Have a good night. Have a safe night. Please, let's all be kind to each other. 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